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Also, Sammy Hagar in there, too, with I Can't Drive 55. Also, ZZ Top and Outkast with Miss Jackson. It is 8:17. Hey, Sego, how you doing? I'm Kevin with you here. We got Whitney Houston on the way. Some Kens is coming up. Also, Deep Purple on the way as well. We're going to also let you know about the MCA general meeting details coming up on that, coming up in just a little bit. But right now, it is Green Day. This is Holiday on your live and local station from the heart of Wauwatosa. 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

Tonight, skies will be mostly cloudy with a chance of showers and a few thunderstorms moving through the area. It'll be a mild night with temperatures dropping around 60 degrees Fahrenheit or 16 degrees Celsius. Tomorrow, look for a mix of sun and clouds. There will be a slight chance of a passing shower during the day, but many areas will stay dry. Expect a high of 77 degrees Fahrenheit or 25 degrees Celsius. Tomorrow night, we'll see partly cloudy skies with an overnight low near 59 degrees Fahrenheit or 15 degrees Celsius. As we head into Friday, sunshine returns with mostly sunny skies and a pleasant afternoon, high around 81 degrees Fahrenheit or 28 degrees Celsius. Looking ahead to Saturday, expect a partly sunny skies and another warm summer day, highs around 82 degrees Fahrenheit, 28 degrees Celsius. That's your forecast for Aquasusna and the surrounding area. And at 8:32, it's currently 71 degrees Fahrenheit, 22 degrees Celsius.

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2: 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A lucky bingo player who played the blue quickie cards from last night's radio bingo will have a chance to win $250 American cash. Degani de wat nyawa, wisk ni wasani got wistage, ostu neha, courtesy of the Akwesasne Convenience Store Association. All you have to do is hang on to your blue quickie card and listen for the free space number. If you have the matching number, you have 9 minutes and 73 seconds to call us to claim your cash. We will call out free space numbers until we get a winner or up to 25 free space numbers, whatever comes first. If we do not get a winner, the cash will roll over and be added to next week's cash. The Akwesasne Convenience Store Association members include Smokey's Tobacco, Smoking Turtle and More, Speedway Plaza, Top Shelf Cannabis, Truck Stop Number 9, Wacky Tobacco Smoke Shop, Twin Leaf Gas and Tobacco Akwesasne, Twin Leaf Express in Fort Covington, Whirlwind Enterprise, Well Bill's One Stop, World Famous Tobacco, and Willow Street Smoke Shop.

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We're going to check out that forecast for you coming up in just a little bit. I'm Kevin with you here. Also, music on the way from Frankie Goes to Hollywood as well. Right now, it's Whitney Houston, and I Want to Dance with Somebody on your live and local station from the heart of Opposite. 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

97.3 CKOA, and there's a Frankie Goes to Hollywood, and that is Relax. 8:55, I'd like to remind you that the MCA's general meeting is scheduled for July 30th at the Gawinoge Recreation Center beginning at 6 p.m. Council encourages Akwesasloonon to attend and stay informed on community matters. For more information, you can contact Mohawk Government at 613-575-2250. We're going to check that forecast for you coming up next. Right now, it's Billy Joel, and this is Uptown Girl, 97.3 CKON.

Tonight, skies will be mostly cloudy with a chance of showers and a few thunderstorms moving through the area. It'll be mild with temperatures dipping to around 60 degrees Fahrenheit or 16 degrees Celsius. Tomorrow, look for a mix of sun and clouds. There will be a slight chance of a passing shower during the day and many of the areas will stay dry. Expect a high of 77 degrees Fahrenheit. That's 25 degrees Celsius. Tomorrow night, we will see partly cloudy skies with an overnight low near 59 degrees Fahrenheit or 15 degrees Celsius. As we head into Friday, the sunshine returns with mostly sunny skies and a pleasant afternoon high of 81 degrees Fahrenheit. That's 28 degrees Celsius. And looking ahead to Saturday, expect partly sunny skies and another warm summer day with a high around 82 degrees Fahrenheit or 28 degrees Celsius. That's your forecast for Aquasusna and the surrounding area. At 9 o'clock, it's currently 68 degrees Fahrenheit. That is 20 degrees Celsius.

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0: 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It's a program we did recently with Troy Mitchell and Monica Garo. And both Troy and Monica were on the program to discuss the Early Learning Center and also Head Start. 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

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Also, Stars on 54 before that as well with If You Could Read My Mind, Earth, Wind, and Fire with Let's Groove.

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Tonight, skies will be mostly cloudy with a chance of showers and a few thunderstorms moving through the area. It'll be a mild night with temperatures dipping to around 60 degrees Fahrenheit or 16 degrees Celsius. Tomorrow, look for a mix of sun and clouds. There's just a slight chance of a passing shower during the day, but many areas will still stay dry. Expect a high of 77 degrees Fahrenheit or 25 degrees Celsius. Tomorrow night, we'll see partly cloudy skies with an overnight low near 59 degrees Fahrenheit or 15 degrees Celsius. As we head into Friday, sunshine returns with mostly sunny skies and a pleasant afternoon high of 81 degrees Fahrenheit, 28 degrees Celsius. And looking ahead to Saturday, expect partly sunny skies and another warm day with a high around 82 degrees Fahrenheit. That's 28 degrees Celsius. And that's your forecast for Aquasusna and the surrounding area. It's 9:30 and currently 68 Fahrenheit. That is 20 Celsius.

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97.3 CKWN off our request lines. That is Lil Kim featuring Mr. Cheeks with The Jump Off. It is 9:47. Sego, how you doing? I'm Kevin with you here, reminding you that the MCA's general meeting is scheduled for tomorrow, and that's going to be at the Gowanoga Recreation Center, and that's beginning at 6 p.m. Council encourages Akwesasne Slono to attend, and the community matters will be where you can stay informed. For more information, you can contact Mohawk Government, 613-575-2250. 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

Tonight, skies will be mostly cloudy with a chance of showers and a few thunderstorms moving through the area. It'll be a mild night with temperatures dipping to around 60 degrees Fahrenheit or 16 degrees Celsius. Tomorrow, look for a mix of sun and clouds. There will be a slight chance of a passing shower during the day, but many of the areas will remain dry. Expect a high of 77 degrees Fahrenheit. That's 25 degrees Celsius. Tomorrow night, we'll see partly cloudy skies with an overnight low near 59 degrees Fahrenheit or 15 degrees Celsius. As we head into Friday, sunshine returns with mostly sunny skies and a pleasant afternoon high of 81 degrees Fahrenheit. That's 28 degrees Celsius. And looking ahead to Saturday, expect partly sunny skies and another warm summer day with a high around 82 degrees Fahrenheit. That's 28 degrees Celsius. That's your forecast for Aquazusta and the surrounding areas. At 10:01, we're currently sitting at 68 degrees Fahrenheit. That is 20 degrees Celsius.

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0: Sago, it's Rene Cook. Join us for a rebroadcast of CKL Wednesday to Utala. It's a program we did recently with Troy Mitchell and Monica Garro. And both Troy and Monica were on the program to discuss the Early Learning Center and also Head Start. So if you're interested in that, please tune in. Again, it's a rebroadcast. 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

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A lucky bingo player who played the blue quickie cards from last night's radio bingo will have a chance to win $250 American cash. Degani de wat nyawet, wisk ni wasani got wistage, ostu neha, courtesy of the Akwesasne Convenience Store Association. All you have to do is hang on to your blue quickie card and listen for the free space number. 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We will call out free space numbers until we get a winner or up to 25 free space numbers, whatever comes first. If we do not get a winner, the cash will roll over and be added to next week's cash. The Akwesasne Convenience Store Association members include 37 West Lounge, 37C Cannabis Company, Action Race Parts, Akwesasne Mini Mart, Bearsden Main Location, Bearsden Western Door, Big Boys Gas and Tobacco, CT's Country Market, Corner Convenience and More, Diamond Tobacco, East Orvis Street, and Edith May Cafe.

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Join us for a rebroadcast of CKL Wednesday to Wattala. 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CKL Wednesday to Wattala.

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0: hope you enjoyed. I hope you enjoyed everyone that played earlier. I want to thank everyone that played earlier. Phoebe Bridges, thank you. War on Drugs, thank you. I had a really good time with that one. You ready for a little bit more singing? You ready for a little bit more singing?
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A lucky bingo player who played the blue quickie cards from last night's radio bingo will have a chance to win $250 American cash. Degani de wat nyawa, wisk ni wasani got wistage, ostu neha, courtesy of the Akwesasne Convenience Store Association. All you have to do is hang on to your blue quickie card and listen for the free space number. If you have the matching number, you have 9 minutes and 73 seconds to call us to claim your cash. We will call out free space numbers until we get a winner or up to 25 free space numbers, whatever comes first. If we do not get a winner, the cash will roll over and be added to next week's cash. The Akwesasne Convenience Store Association members include 37 West Lounge, 37C Cannabis Company, Action Race Parts, Akwesasne Mini Mart, Bearsden Main Location, Bearsden Western Door, Big Boys Gas and Tobacco, CT's Country Market, Corner Convenience and More, Diamond Tobacco, East Orvis Street, and Edith May Cafe.

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0: Sago, it's Reen Cook. Join us for a rebroadcast of CKL Wednesday to Wetala. 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

Sago, it's Rene Cook. Join us for a rebroadcast of CKL Wednesday to Atala. It's a program we did recently with Troy Mitchell and Monica Garro. And both Troy and Monica were on the program to discuss the Early Learning Center and also Head Start. 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

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A lucky bingo player who played the blue quickie cards from last night's radio bingo will have a chance to win $250 American cash. Degani de wat nyawa, wiskni wasani got wistage, ostu neha, courtesy of the Akwesasne Convenience Store Association. All you have to do is hang on to your blue quickie card and listen for the free space number. If you have the matching number, you have 9 minutes and 73 seconds to call us to claim your cash. 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If we do not get a winner, the cash will roll over and be added to next week's cash. The Akwesasne Convenience Store Association members include Flint and Stone, Keegan's Tobacco, Lawless Tobacco, Little Yellow Smoke Shop 1, Miles Square Smoke Shop, Mohawk Raceway, Red Fox Gas and Tobacco, Roadblock Billy's, Smokestacks, Smoker's Warehouse Akwesasne, Smoker's Warehouse Fort Covington, and Smoky Island.

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A lucky bingo player who played the blue quickie cards from last night's radio bingo will have a chance to win $250 American cash. Degani de wat nyawat, wiskni wasani got wistage, ostu neha. Courtesy of the Akwesasne Convenience Store Association. All you have to do is hang on to your blue quickie card and listen for the free space number. If you have the matching number, you have 9 minutes and 73 seconds to call us to claim your cash. We will call out free space numbers until we get a winner or up to 25 free space numbers, whatever comes first. If we do not get a winner, the cash will roll over and be added to next week's cash. The Akwesasne Convenience Store Association members include 37 West Lounge, 37C Cannabis Company, Action Race Parts, Akwesasne Mini Mart, Bearsden Main Location, Bearsden Western Door, Big Boys Gas and Tobacco, CT's Country Market, Corner Convenience and More, Diamond Tobacco, East Orvis Street, and Edith May Cafe.

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me warning, it's a long home run. Then he cried just south of Nashville, and he turned that car around. He said, this is where you get off, boy, 'cause I'm going back to Alabama. As I stepped out of that Cadillac, I said, mister, many thanks. 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The whole

0: Sago, it's Rene Cook. Join us for a rebroadcast of CKL Wednesday to Utala. It's a program we did recently with Troy Mitchell and Monica Garo. And both Troy and Monica were on the program to discuss the Early Learning Center and also Head Start. 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
6: 7-3-C-K-O-N. From the National Newsroom of the Canadian Press, I'm Karen Rebo. About 4,400 flight attendants at WestJet are another step closer to walking off the job. The Canadian Union of Public Employees says it has issued 72-hour strike notice, setting the stage for a possible strike during a busy summer travel season. The airline quickly responded to the strike notice by issuing a 72-hour lockout notice. The union says the two sides remain far apart on key issues, including compensation for ground duties. Job action could begin as early as Sunday at 12:01 a.m. Calgary time. WestJet has been allowing passengers with flights scheduled anytime between today and August 4th to make a one-time change or cancellation with no penalty. Sadness in Calgary this morning after news that an 11-year-old boy with autism has been found dead nearly 2 weeks after his disappearance from his daycare home. Here's more from Canadian Press reporter Aaron Sousa.
7: Police say Parker was found in a narrow concrete water pipe underneath Deerfoot Trail at the expressway. They say the boy may have wandered into a culvert, then almost 150 meters deep into the labyrinth of pipes. Sergeant Rich Wall was there.
8: We are very deflated in the fact that we couldn't find him alive, but relieved that we've brought him home.
7: The days-long search for Parker has raised questions on alerting the public when vulnerable children disappear. Already one group, the National Autism Network, says emergency alert systems, among other things, need urgent change.
6: Police Inspector Lee Wayne says there has been no evidence that suggests foul play.
9: We are still believing that this is simply a case of misadventure with no criminality involved in it.
6: Investigators in upstate New York are challenging the father's story around the drowning death of his young daughter from Montreal last July. All of this at his criminal trial that began last week in Elizabethtown, New York. A jury also yesterday watched a new series of recordings as several law enforcement officers took the stand. Here's Canadian Press reporter Marique Glorieux-Streichman.
10: 46-year-old Luciano Fratolin is facing charges of second-degree murder and concealment of a human corpse in the killing of his 9-year-old daughter from Montreal last summer. The new recordings played for the jury include tape from a conversation between investigators and Fratolin after his daughter's body was recovered. They reveal how one of the investigators told him his story didn't make sense and accused him of not telling the truth.
6: Todd Blanche's nomination to become America's Attorney General has stalled as lawmakers scrapped a planned committee vote. Key Republicans have demanded more assurances from the acting AG about the controversial settlement of President Donald Trump's lawsuit against the Internal Revenue Service. The Senate Judiciary Committee had been scheduled to vote this morning to advance Blanche's nomination to the floor. But Republican Senators John Cornyn and Tom Tillis have threatened to withhold their support without more answers about that settlement. So the vote has been postponed. This is the Canadian Press. In sports, the Winnipeg Blue Bombers host the BC Lions in the CFL tonight, with the Lions starting Caden Salter at quarterback in place of injured Nathan Rourke. Olympic champion Damian Warner starts the 10-event gauntlet that is men's decathlon today at the Commonwealth Games in Glasgow, Scotland. The 36-year-old from London, Ontario, claimed Olympic gold in Tokyo in 2021. Warner was Commonwealth Games champ 12 years ago, and those games were also held in Glasgow. The Toronto Blue Jays have the day off before hosting the St. Louis Cardinals tomorrow at Rogers Center. The Blue Jays are coming off a 5-2 win over the Washington Nationals yesterday to take that series. The Women's British Open starts today at Royal Lytham in St. Anne's in Lancashire, England, and offers a prize purse of $10 million. Brooke Henderson of Smiths Falls, Ontario, is on a roll after finishing top three in her last two tournaments, which were LPGA majors. From the Canadian Press, I'm Karen Rebo. Yo, yo!

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6: Sagawakwasaste and the surrounding communities. I'm Reen Cook reporting from the CKM Wenet News Center. The Syringes Mohawk Tribal Clerk's Office will be closed today. It's a staff development day. They apologize for the inconvenience and appreciate your understanding. The Mohawk Council of Akwesasne's general meeting is scheduled for tonight at Gowanoga Recreation Center. It begins at 6 p.m. General meeting is in hybrid format. 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Council encourages Akwesasne to attend and stay informed on community matters. 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The St. Lawrence County Public Health Department was notified the USDA Wildlife Services will be completing a rabies vaccine distribution event by air in St. Lawrence County tomorrow, Friday, July 31st. Bait distribution in New York is part of a nationwide cooperative effort by the USDA to prevent the spread of rabies, which is fatal for animals and humans. The distribution comes as New York State Department of Health Wadsworth Laboratory has confirmed a raccoon from the Oswegatchie area has tested positive for rabies. The animal was submitted for testing by USDA and is the 9th animal to test positive for rabies in St. Lawrence County this year. The baits can resemble a fast food ketchup package, a folded piece of paper, or a small box. Each includes a vaccine wrapped in a packet that is dipped in fish oil and or coated with fish meal to attract target wildlife. The vaccine has been proven safe when given to more than 60 species of mammals and birds. Residents who come in contact with wildlife vaccine packets can call New York State Department of Health Rabies Information Line 1-888-574-6656 with questions or concerns. The Syracuse Mohawk Tribe's Home Improvement Division office will be closed today. That's for Staff Development Day. Also, a reminder, the Syracuse Mohawk Tribe's offices, including health services and the transfer station, will be closed tomorrow for Employee Beach Day. And the transfer station will be open again Saturday, August 1st from 7 a.m. to 2:45 p.m. Also, a reminder, Syracuse Mohawk Tribe's offices, including health services and the transfer station, will be closed on Monday as well, August 3rd, for Gawajile, Family Day. And the transfer station will be open to the public on Tuesday through Saturday next week, 7 a.m. to 2:45 p.m. Please plan accordingly if you require services. And do you have old or unwanted electronics taking up space in your home or your business? MCA Environment Program is hosting upcoming e-waste drives, giving community members an opportunity to responsibly dispose of their unwanted electronics and to keep e-waste out of our landfills. At Gistana Recreation Center, August 11th through the 13th. At Gawanoga CIA No. 3 Building, August 25th through the 27th. And it'll be from 9 a.m. to 5 p.m. And you can drop off your items in the designated e-waste container. They'll accept computers, laptops, TVs, etc., small household appliances, microwaves, coffee makers, etc., printers, cameras, wired accessories, cords, plugs, chargers, etc., cell phones, tablets, MP3 players, etc., car batteries. 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Before recycling, please ensure all devices have been wiped of personal information and that SIM cards have been removed. Limited in-home pickup spots are available for elders and individuals with limited mobility. 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And Yakisota Lodge hosting its annual Luau Hawaiian Party. That's happening on Friday, noon to 4. Friends and family of residents are invited to attend. Lunch will be provided. 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You can call 613-575-2507. And local sports-wise, the 23rd annual St. Lawrence International Junior Carp Tournament is being held today through Saturday along the banks of the St. Lawrence River. Organized by the Carp Anglers Group, the youth fishing event is open to anglers ages 11 to 18 with a shortened one-day division available for children ages 8 to 10. Tournament is designed to teach carp fishing skills while giving the participants an opportunity to compete for prizes and to enjoy the outdoors. Again, that's happening today through Saturday, the 23rd annual St. Lawrence International Junior Carp Tournament. And we do have the Ontario Junior B Lacrosse Finals just around the corner. Things get underway for your Aquasaste Thunder, and that's going to be on Saturday night at 7 p.m. That'll be at the Otanumalagoa Arena. And then game two is set for Sunday afternoon at 2 p.m., and that's going to be at the Otanumalagoa Arena as well. And then for game three, they'll head to visit the Guelph Regals, and that'll be at the Victoria Road Arena, Thursday, August 6th, 7 p.m. If needed, Game 4 will be in Guelph on Friday, August 7th. If needed, Game 5 will be back here in Aquasaste at the Otanumalagoa Arena on Sunday night, and that would be Sunday, August 9th at 7 p.m. That'll do it for news and sports to the hour. Aquasaste weather. Let's see what's going on weather-wise for Aquasaste and the surrounding communities. We're looking at a slight chance of showers and thunderstorms today. It'll be cloudy, and then we'll get some sunshine late in the day. We'll see a high reaching 78 or 26. Overnight tonight, slight chance of showers and thunderstorms. Increasing clouds will go down to 59 or 15. On Friday, it'll be cloudy, becoming gradually sunnier as the day goes on, with a high reaching 82 or 28. On Saturday, it'll be cloudy, 50% chance of showers, a high reaching 82 or 28. Sunday, showers and thunderstorms possible, high reaching 77 or 25. And then the sunshine rolls in, so if you're off next week, it's going to be a sunshiny vacation. Monday, Tuesday, and Wednesday of next week. Long range. It all looks like beautiful sunshine. 97.3 CKON. On the outside, overcast condition, 65 on Fahrenheit, 18 on Celsius. We don't live in the mountains, but maybe some aquazustis, smoky rain. Good morning from 97.3.

There's Kix. There's Ronnie. Brooks and Dunn on 97.3 CKNW. I'll never forgive my heart. Good morning to you, and we have the end of July, and has arrived, and today is going to be the draw for Wellness Month. We've had a wonderful month once again. We've had our blood drive, we had our health fair, we've had our trail with tails they had yesterday. What else did we have as part of that? We had a ton of stuff that happened courtesy of the Seabridge's Mohawk Tribes Health Services, their promotion and planning department. So they've been putting together all of these Wellness Day, Wellness Month events through July. And every time you attended one of their sponsored events, then you got a ticket to go into a grand prize draw. Well, today is draw time. And I believe Kyle and staff will be in here on the program this morning. I'm hoping they'll be here about 8:15 so that you can listen for your name. So if you're in that grand prize draw for Wellness Month, July 2026, then tune in around 8:15 this morning and they will have the draw for you. I think they said they have 5 big prizes that they're going to be drawing for. So pretty excited about that. Thank you so much to everyone that made it such a great month here in Aquazusta, including the medallion hunt. We always kick it off with that. Everybody loves the clues and chasing the medallions. And I know that the organizing group, they try every year to make the clues as hard as possible, but throw in little hints in there, right? We loved it. We always have fun with the medallion and always trying to figure out where those medallions are. So that was a great way to kick off Wellness Month. And we have your grand prize draws around 8:15 live right here on 97.3. Right now, we're going to check your forecast. 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

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We've got a slight chance of showers and thunderstorms today. We'll start off with clouds. We'll end with sunshine. We'll see a high near 78 or 26. Overnight tonight, slight chance of showers and thunderstorms, increasing clouds. We'll go down to 59 or 15. On Friday, mostly cloudy, gradually becoming sunny. A high reaching 82 or 28. Saturday, mostly cloudy, 50% chance of showers late day. We'll see a high near 82 or 28. Sunday, showers with thunderstorms in the afternoon. We'll see a high near 77 or 25. And then on Monday, we will kick off three straight days of sunshine for Monday, Tuesday, and Wednesday.

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There we go. Austin Snell, Pray All the Way Home. And Austin Snell will be a special guest at the Franklin County Fair, Malone, New York, along with Dylan Marlowe. So today's hot new country right there. And you can go check that out at the Franklin County Fair. Big fair coming up always. Everybody looks forward to it. 176th year of the Franklin County Fair, Malone, New York. And big concerts this year. 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You can buy your tickets online, FRCOFair.com. 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As we continue through your, what day of the week it is? Yes, it is Thursday. So we're looking at a Thursday edition of the Get Up and Go Morning Show. You're with Reen Cook. Don't forget CKON Radio Bingo this Tuesday night. We're looking at $8,500 Canadian when you bingo in five numbers or less. Don't forget MCA holding their general meeting tonight. That will start at 6 p.m. It's going to be at Gowanoga Recreation Center. So if you run into my buddy Kai, tell him his brother was on the radio again. This time singing. Here he is, Dennis Shosse. And his take on Tonight the Bottle Let Me Down. From the heart of Aquasasta, CKON FM, music you know and love.

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2: Sagawakwasaste and the surrounding communities. I'm Reen Cook reporting from the CKL Wenet News Center. A reminder, the Seridge's Mohawk Tribal Clerk's Office is going to be closed today. It's for Staff Development Day. They apologize for the inconvenience. They appreciate your understanding. The Office for the Aging, Seridge's Mohawk Senior Center, say they've got fewer than 90 farmers market coupons available. You can stop in the afternoons. You must be 60 years of age or older and reside in New York State to meet the farmers market requirement. Again, that's at the Office for the Aging, Seridge's Mohawk Senior Center in Hogansburg. The Mohawk Council of Akwesaste's general meeting is scheduled for tonight. It's at Gawanoge Recreation Center. Starts at 6 p.m. The general meeting will be held in a hybrid format with options to attend in person or virtually. To receive the meeting link, you can email meetings at akwesaste.ca. 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Council encourages Akwesasono to attend and stay informed on community members for more information. You can contact the Mohawk government, 613-575-2250. As council encourages Akwesasono to attend and stay informed on community matters. To view the meeting agenda, you can visit the MCA community portal, my.akwesaste.ca. The St. Lawrence County Public Health Department notified that the USDA Wildlife Services will be completing a rabies vaccination distribution event by air in St. Lawrence County on Friday. Bait distribution in New York is part of a nationwide cooperative effort by USDA to prevent the spread of rabies, which is fatal for animals and humans. Distribution comes as New York State Department of Health Wadsworth Laboratory has confirmed a raccoon from the Oswegatchie area has tested positive for rabies. The animal was submitted for testing by USDA and is the ninth animal to test positive for rabies in St. Lawrence County this year. The baits can resemble a fast food ketchup package, a folded piece of paper, or a small box. Each includes a vaccine wrapped in a packet that is dipped in fish oil and or coated with fish meal to attract target wildlife. The vaccine has been proven safe when given to more than 60 species of mammals and birds. Residents who come in contact with wildlife vaccine packets can call New York State Department of Health Rabies Information Line at 1-888-574-6656 with questions or concerns. Twin Leaf and the community of Akwesaste would like to extend sincere thanks to everyone for their generosity and support through what's called a roundup campaign for two life-supporting organizations that serve our community. And the Strong Roots Charitable Foundation was very honored to raise over a combined $9,700. And thanks to everyone's generosity, for the Fort Covington Volunteer Fire Department, they received $4,100. For the Hogansburg Akwesaste Volunteer Fire Department, they were able to raise $5,600. So what happens is you go to Twin Leaf and they'll ask you if you want to round up your money. So if you're buying something for $20.45, do you want to round up to $21? So that 55 cents would go to, if you're here in Akwesaste, it went to the fire department here in Akwesaste. And if you were at the Fort Covington location of Twin Leaf, your roundup change went to the Fort Covington Volunteer Fire Department. So it all adds up big time for every time someone rounds up. So again, they raised $9,700. Congratulations to the winners for the American Legion Auxiliary Raffle, for the Maytag Washer and Dryer, Jimmy Jock Jr., for the Stainless Steel Fridge, Robert Cook, for the Char Griller Dual Pro, Jane Cook. So thank you very much on behalf of Unit 1479 Auxiliary. I know we've got a lot of closures coming up. So one of them is for today. It's Seabridge's Mohawk Tribe's Home Improvement Division office. They will be closed today for Staff Development Day. And then we do have a long holiday weekend for some at the tribe as well, because they'll be closed tomorrow for Employee Beach Day. And because of that, the transfer station will be open on Saturday, August 1st, 7 a.m. to 2:45 p.m. The tribe's offices will be closed again on Monday for Family Day. The transfer station will be open to the public Tuesday through Saturday next week. Please plan accordingly if you require services. And a published report out of Messina says if your child took a Regents exam last month and struggled with the content on the test, there may be a big reason why. Officials from New York State United Teachers Union say this year's Regents exams did not follow established guidelines after results from the 2026 tests were released. The State Education Department pushed back on that idea, however, saying all materials were provided to districts to ensure educators and students alike were prepared for the exams. But NYSUT officials disagree. And from what we've heard, teachers prepared students according to known curriculum standards. Students studied the required material and parents supported their children, all following what they believed were established guidelines. NYSUT officials wrote on social media. They said despite proper preparations, exam content did not align with approved curriculums that teachers were directed to teach. NYSUT is working on behalf of our members and their students to understand what happened and work with the State Education Department on corrective action for the future, they said. To file a convener, parents, students, and educators have been encouraged to file with the union by visiting nysut.org. And the Yukisuta Lodge will be hosting its annual Luau Hawaiian Party. That's going to be tomorrow on Friday from noon to 4 p.m. Family and friends of residents are invited to attend. Lunch will be provided. DJ services will be provided by Charlan Anderson. If you'd like more information, you can contact Yukisuta by telephone, and they can be reached at 613-575-2507. Again, that number for Yukisuta, it's 613-575-2507. And we do have a live edition. Actually, we have a pre-recorded edition of CKI on Wednesday to Wutala coming up. It's going to be at 10:15 start time. We're going to re-air the program that we did with regards to Early Learning Center and Head Start. Our guests were Troy Mitchell and Monica Garo. So we did the program live recently, and now we're going to rebroadcast that program so you have the information you need about the Early Learning Center and also the Head Start program. So be sure to tune in for that. It's at 10:15 this morning. Start time, and it's with regards to Early Learning Center and Head Start on CKL Wednesday, Wutala. And turning to your local sports scene, we'll start off with some fishing tournaments. The 23rd annual St. Lawrence International Junior Carp Tournament being held today through Saturday along the banks of the St. Lawrence River. It's organized by the Carp Anglers Group. The youth fishing event is open to anglers ages 11 to 18 with a shortened one-day division available for children ages 8 to 10. The tournament is designed to teach carp fishing skills while giving participants the opportunity to compete for prizes and enjoy the outdoors. The Major League Fishing Toyota Series Northern Division St. Lawrence River event is officially underway on the legendary St. Lawrence River. Day one launched from the Messina Intake Dam this morning, and now it's time to see what these anglers and co-anglers bring back to the scales on day one. So they will be having their weigh-in at 2 p.m. at the Messina Intake Dam. So you can come out, cheer on the anglers, and experience world-class bass fishing right here in Messina. And lacrosse playoffs are heating up for the Senior B team. And we do have our President's Cup champion, Snake Island Muskies. They're the defending champions of Senior B lacrosse in all of Canada. So Snake Island Muskies will take on Capital Region in their round of playoffs when they kick off. They haven't released the schedule as of yet for the defending President's Cup champion, Snake Island Muskies. We do have another playoff series for Senior B. It's your Akwesaste Bucks against the Ganawage Mohawks. And game one in their best of three playoff series is Friday night, 7 p.m., and that's going to be in Ganawage. And then on Saturday and Sunday, they'll be here in Akwesaste, 2:30 Saturday afternoon and 8 p.m. on Sunday evening. So that's Senior B lacrosse, Ganawage Mohawks against the Akwesaste Bucks for their playoff schedule. And then, of course, your Akwesaste Thunder Junior B Ontario final. So they have made it to the final. It's East versus West. We are the Eastern Conference champion, and we will take on the West champion, Guelph Regals. So game one is Saturday night at the Otnomowilgoa Arena, 7 o'clock start time. Game two is set for Sunday afternoon at 2 p.m. again at our Otnomowilgoa Arena. Game three is in Guelph on Thursday. Game four, if needed, will be Friday, August 7th in Guelph. And if needed, Game 5 will be Sunday, August 9th, back here at the Otnomowilgoa Arena. Again, that's Akwesaste Thunder Junior B lacrosse action. That'll do it for news and sports to the hour. Akwesaste weather. We're actually going to see some sunshine later today, so let's be looking forward to that as we stay positive about our forecast. Slight chance of showers and thunderstorms. Other than that, partly sunny, and we'll see a high reaching 78 or 26. Overnight tonight, slight chance of showers and thunderstorms. Increasing clouds will go down to 59 or 15. Clouds on Friday gradually becoming sunny. We'll see a high near 82 or 28. Come Saturday, 50% chance of showers in the afternoon. Other than that, mostly cloudy, high reaching 82 or 28. Sunday, showers with thunderstorms possible in the afternoon, high reaching 77 or 25. And then for Monday, Tuesday, and Wednesday, we've got beautiful sunshine all 3 days. So if you took this time of the year to take your vacation time and you love being outside in the summer, it's going to be perfect for you the early part of next week. 97.3 CKON. On the outside, we are sitting at 66 on Fahrenheit, 19 on Celsius. So we're going to be taking care of that Wellness Month draw. It'll be coming up in just a moment or two, so stay by your radio right here on 97.3 CKON. Here is Low Cash and Parmalee. Wellness Month Grand Prize draw comes up next. Stay

0: Morning, everybody. Welcome back to the Get Up and Go Morning Show from the heart of Akwesasne, CKL1FM. My name is Reen Cook. We're on a Thursday, and I promised you some prizes this morning, and it's courtesy of the Wellness Month activities and the Seridgee's Mohawk Tribe's Health Promotion Planning Program. That they work on these types of events to bring the community together and, of course, to keep us as safe and healthy and fulfilled as possible. They plan a lot of fun events. We see the month kick off with the medallion hunt. That's always a big one. And, of course, the different events that are held each July for Wellness Month. To join me about it today, and they have brought the tickets. We're going to be doing the grand prize draws. We have Kyle Thompson and Crystal Peters joining us today. Good morning.
1: Good morning.
2: Good morning.
0: Looking forward to finding out who the prize winners will be. And as we get to our draw here, we will talk about Wellness Month. How did things go? Looks like, Crystal, you're up to bat on that one. How did Wellness Month go? You guys had some great events this year again.
2: Yeah, Wellness Month went really well. So we started off the first Wednesday of the month, which was the first. We did the community walk. We had a lot of people there. And then one of our biggest events were the health fair.
0: Yep.
2: We had over 50 programs there, and we had over 375 community members swing by that.
0: That's ace.
2: And then the biggest event usually is the color run.
0: Yep.
2: And we had like 585 community members come through there, and that's hosted by the Akwesasne Coalition of Community Empowerment.
0: That's awesome. Nice job. That must make you feel good to see those numbers and all the work that goes into planning this, because it's not just like, okay, let's start planning and we'll have something in 2 weeks. Mm-hmm. You guys start planning for this already, I'm sure. Oh, yeah. Come next week after you get your beach day tomorrow.
2: Yeah.
0: Looking forward to next year always, but we have to take care of business today. We're going to wrap things up, and each time that someone attended one of the events, they got tickets, right?
1: Yes, they did. Yep.
0: All right. So tell us how that worked, Kyle. Every time they attended, they got tickets for this draw?
1: Absolutely. Yep. And even if, like Crystal said, the color run was more sponsored by the Akwesasne Coalition, but we're in partnership too. And even if you attended those types of events, along with like the social services, Honey and Shrink the Kids event, it was a part of the wellness calendar.
0: I love that. Mm-hmm. You guys work with a lot of different groups and organizations. And as we mentioned, everybody loves that coalition.
1: Yes.
0: So that's great. So what do we have for the participation prizes? We'll talk about that. Do we have any sponsors that we need to mention for this Wellness Month 2026?
2: No.
1: Well, with the medallion hunt, Twin Leaf CAA. Donated the $500 cash gift card.
0: Nice.
1: For the winner, yeah.
0: All right, so how'd you guys do with the medallion hunt this year? How did you think your clues, ranked amongst the other years that we've done the medallion?
2: Every year we try to make them harder, and we think it's going to last, and then we think we're going to go past a day maybe, and then it's only a couple hours, and then we're like, oh. Yeah. They found them again.
0: It's awesome. I know that my little buddy Navarro, he's such a good hunter. He found a clue while he was looking for another clue. So stuff like that, it's awesome. Good to see in so many different families and community members. Somebody takes their coffee break, runs to Jen's, does a quick lap around and tries to find it there. But it was a lot of fun. We had fun with it here. We were going to go chase a couple of them, and we were pretty close. I think we might have even guessed one of them. So we didn't get there in time, but it was a lot of fun. Thanks for doing that. It makes it great for us. We like it. All right, so let's get started. We have our participation prizes, as we mentioned, our grand prize draws today, and these are all huge prizes. So everybody gets a great shot at this. Thank you again to everybody that participated. So let's get started. What do we want to draw for first?
1: Let's do the walking pad.
0: All right, so we have a walking pad, and this walking pad can be something that can be used in any room in your home. It could be used at your office, so it helps keep you active. It's like a treadmill without all the bells and whistles, right?
1: Yes.
0: So looking at, let's see here, I have one more to put in here, right? Okay, I have one more envelope of tickets to put into the big bucket. There we go. All right. Okay. I think everything's in there. Yep. All right. So we have them all in here. I'm going to do the draw. Crystal and Kyle are in our talk show room. Okay. So here we go. All right. So this is for the walking pad. Are we ready? Here it is. There we go. All right, so the walking pad is Megan Smith. Megan Smith is the walking pad, okay? Let me put that on there so we don't get mixed up. Okay. All right, congratulations. Walking pad is for Megan Smith. Way to go, Megan. All right, next up.
1: Let's do the swing set.
0: All right, we have a beautiful swing set. Kids are gonna love this. Gotta love our swing sets. Okay, here we go. The winner of the swing set is, looks like Leah King, Lisa, in quotation marks. And I always preface this before we do any draws, that if we do have the same name as someone else, they differentiate with the phone number, okay?
2: Yes.
0: So we know that. So again, that's for the swing set. And it says Lee A. King, Lisa, it says. So swing set, congratulations, that's awesome. What's next, Kyle?
1: Let's do the $300 number 9 fuel card.
0: Here we go, let's stay warm. We're filled up. So again, number 9 fuel gift card worth $300. Here we go. There it is. It is Sarah Oaks. Sarah Oaks, you have won the number 9 fuel gift card for $300. Number 9 fuel gift card. Okay.
2: And she comes to a lot of our events, too.
0: That's awesome.
2: Yeah.
0: See, that's really cool. I love that. So, Sarah Oaks, good for you. You've got the $300 number 9 fuel gift card. All right. What else do we have, Kyle?
1: Let's do the fire pit with the grill attachment.
0: Oh, nice. Fire pit with the grill attachment. Okay. Here we go. All right. Next up here, it is Angela Benedict. Good for you, Angela. You've got yourself that beautiful fire pit. So, with the grill attachment, fire pit. Perfect. Again, that's Angela Benedict. You have won the fire pit. Good for you. That's ace. Thank you so much again for attending these Wellness Month activities. Again, we're doing our grand prize draws here. So we've done 4 so far, and we have 1 left.
1: Two.
0: We have two left. Okay. All right. So 2 left. What do you want to do, Kyle?
1: Let's do the overnight getaway. So we have a Marriott gift card.
0: Okay.
1: The closest one is Lake Placid, New York.
0: Yep.
1: So it'll be an awesome destination to visit if you have a free weekend.
0: Okay.
1: But yeah.
0: All right. So a gift card for the Marriott. And as he mentioned, the closest Marriott to us is Lake Placid, but you can use it at any Marriott. Mm-hmm. So that's excellent. Okay.
2: And it's worth $250.
0: Nice. Okay. Here we go. The winner for that is Kirsha Angus. Kirsha Angus, you have won the Lake Placid Overnight Giveaway. It's a Marriott gift card. Marriott gift card, $250. Okay. Alrighty. Again, that is Kirsha Angus. She has won the Marriott gift card for $250. All right, one more.
1: Yep, we have one grill left, and it's a charbroil barbecue grill.
0: Charbroil barbecue grill. Here we go. And the winner on that one is Mindy Thompson. Mindy Thompson has won the charbroiled grill. Okay, perfect. Awesome. All right, charbroiled grill for Mindy Thompson. That is excellent. Do we have anything else? And I'll wrap up with our winners after we take care of any closing comments.
2: So the prizes can be picked up at health services. Just stop at the front reception and let them know that you're there to pick up Wellness Month prizes. We'll be there till 5 o'clock today. And then just keep in mind, tomorrow we're closed for the beach day. And then Monday, we're also closed because it's family day.
0: Yeah.
2: So then you can continue to pick up Tuesday to Friday of next week from 8 to 4. Somebody's always in the office.
0: Excellent. Very good. And Kyle, anything else from you?
1: Well, when we get back to the office, we'll definitely be giving the winners a phone call.
0: Yep.
1: And we'll work out the arrangements for pickup time. Some of the prizes are rather large, so we'll work things out and definitely get them curbside for easy to put in their vehicle.
0: That's awesome. Yeah. Well, thank you both very much. Both a well-deserved break for Friday and Monday. Crystal?
2: And I would just want to thank everybody that came to all our events and then all the programs and people that participated and helped host an event or collaborated with an event for Wellness Month. And then looking forward to next year on collaborating again and hosting another successful Wellness Month.
0: Good. Well, again, thank you so much. Please pass along our thanks to all of your staff and all of the volunteers or, you know, employees of health services and the tribe that helped put all of this together. And again, we team up with a lot of grassroots programs as well for these types of events. So, again, thank you very much. And we'll go through that list. Thank you, guys.
1: Thank you.
0: 97.3 CKNW from the heart of Akwesaste for the fire pit, Angela Benedict. For the Marriott gift card for $250, which you can go to Lake Placid for an overnight getaway. That's the closest Marriott, but you can use it at any Marriott location. It's worth $250. Kirsha Angus, the winner there. For the number 9 fuel gift card worth $300, that's Sarah Oaks. For the charbroiled grill, Mindy Thompson. For the walking pad, it was, looks like Megan Smith. And for the swing set, Lee A. King, Lisa. So again, congratulations. Again, if we have anyone with the same names, they will differentiate with the phone numbers. And we are so grateful to everyone for making this Wellness Month such a huge success. Thank you again to Kyle Thompson and Crystal Peters as well. Coming to us from Seabridge's Mohawk Health Services. So looking at the winners, and we will take care of our menus and things of that nature. So stay by your radio, 97.3 CKNW.

All right, there we go. Again, thank you so much to Kyle and Crystal for joining us today. And Seabridge's Mohawk Tribes Health Services, the SRMT Health Services Division, and our crew that put all of this together for the Wellness Month. It's awesome. We love it. And I think they wrapped up yesterday for their Trails Fur Tales for Wellness Month 2026. So thank you to everyone that organized, and can't wait for next year. That's awesome. Over 500 people at the Color Run itself. That's so ace. I love it. All right, so jumping into your morning menus, let's see what's going on at the Senior Center. Senior Center in Hogansburg. Here we go. All right, Senior Center in Hogansburg. We're going to do the chicken corn chowder today with a wheat roll, veggie mix, and pineapple chunks. Activity-wise, 10 o'clock chair yoga. So that's for the Senior Center in Hogansburg. Don't forget, they still have the Farmer's Market coupons. If you're eligible for those, they're still giving them out at the Seabridge's Mohawk Tribe Senior Center, Office for the Aging. So you can stop by there if you haven't gotten them yet. They still have them available. Stop by there sometime this afternoon. Don't forget, the tribe is closed on Friday. The tribe is also closed on Monday. So they look forward to their long holiday weekend, and it's going to be nice pretty much on both days, I think. And they're having their beach day tomorrow, and then on Monday it's family day for the tribe. So we want to remind you, the Senior Center will be closed on Friday, so make sure you check on your loved ones tomorrow. Elders that utilize the Senior Center for their food, and they will also be closed on Monday. All right, so that's the Senior Center in Hogansburg. Let us check out our today's day-days list. And today is Thursday, July 30th. Today is Earth Overshoot Day. It's also Father-in-Law Day, International Day of Friendship, and also National Cheesecake Day, National Chili Dog Day, also National Intern Day, Support Public Education Day, Whistleblower Appreciation Day, Paperback Book Day, Share a Hug, World Day Against Trafficking in Persons, and World Snorkeling Day. So there you have it. That's a listing of today's day-days. 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

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Thunderstorms possible this afternoon. Partly sunny, 78 or 26. Overnight tonight, slight chance of showers and thunderstorms. Increasing clouds, overnight low 59 or 15. For Friday, mostly cloudy, gradually becoming sunny with a high reaching 82 or 28. On Saturday, 50% chance of showers in the afternoon, mostly cloudy, 82 or 28. All the way to Sunday, showers with thunderstorms possible in the afternoon, 77 or 25 for the high. We're going to shoot for sunshine on Monday, 79 or 26. On Tuesday, it's sunshiny action once again with a high reaching 83 or 28. And for Wednesday, yes, we'll stretch it out because it's gorgeous. Sunny and a high near 86 or 30. Don't forget, CKLN Radio Bingo comes your way this Tuesday night. We have $8,500 Canadian. It's up for grabs when you bingo in five numbers or less. And again, check things out at Twin Leaf. They're both Radio Bingo card distributors.

as we jump into sports shorts this morning. Looking at the Marlins. Yes, the Marlins over the Phillies on a score of 8-6. We also have the Blue Jays beating the Nationals 5-2. The Mets edge the Braves on a score of 3-2. Also looking at the Padres beating the Rockies 3-1. The Guardians over the Reds 6-1. Atlanta beat the Mets in the nightcap of the doubleheader. Atlanta winning 1-0. Also, the White Sox took 12 innings to beat the Yankees on a score of 6-5. Astros over the Angels 7-4. Red Sox doubling up the Athletics on a score of 4-2 in 10 innings. And the best team in baseball winning against the Mariners, the LA Dodgers winning on a score of 4-2. And taking a look at WNBA action, the Dream over the Wings, 82-81, and Mercury beat the Valkyries on a score of 91-89. On tap for tonight, for WNBA, the Lynx at the Tempo, Sun visit the Sky, Liberty at the Aces. So that's what's going on there. And let me see if we've got any other highlights to pass along. They've got some new uniforms for the Buffalo Bills. I don't think people are impressed. I don't think I've seen anything where it says, we love these. So I'll have to keep my eye on that. But other than that, I think that's all that we have for sports shorts. Right here on 97.3 CKON. Got the Get Up and Go Morning Show with Hardy, Eric Church, Morgan Wallen, and Tim McGraw.

Hardy, Eric Church, Morgan Wallen, and Tim McGraw. It's called MacArthur on 97.3 CKON. Today's hot new country mixed in with lots of oldies but goodies. Music you know and love. It's the Get Up and Go Morning Show. I talked about playoff lacrosse a while ago. The Aquasasta Bucks will open up at Ganawage on Friday night. They'll be back here for two games at the Otnomowlegoa Arena if both needed. It's best of three. And these are the playoffs for Senior B lacrosse. And then the Snake Island Muskies just posted their schedule. And, of course, the Snake Island Muskies are the defending President's Cup champions. So Snake Island Muskies, they will open up on Wednesday, August 5th, and they will take on Capital Region Axemen. So Wednesday, August 5th, 8 p.m. for the Snake Island Muskies, it's the semis, and they will take on Capital Region Axemen. Wednesday, August 5th, 8 p.m., Bell Centennial Arena. And then they'll be back here in Aquasasta on Thursday, August 8th at 8 p.m. at Otnomowlegoa Arena. And then game three, if needed, Saturday, August 8th, again, Otnomowlegoa Arena. So that's the Snake Island Muskies. They are ready to give her for their semifinal playoffs. Again, they have Capital Region Axemen, and then the Aquasasta Bucks have drawn the Ganawage Mohawks. So good luck to our Senior B teams. And then we also have Junior B lacrosse. Of course, the Thunder open up this Saturday night for game one in their Ontario Junior B lacrosse championship final series. The winner goes to the Founders Cup.

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4: 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You can always catch Ruby's on the CKON lunch counter. So shout out to Ruby's in the fort. Hope everybody's well. A reminder, CKON office will be closed on Monday, and we're closed for the long holiday weekend. So if you've got anything to take care of here on CKON radio, let's get that done today or tomorrow, because we will be closed on Monday. Mohawk Council of Akwesasne also doing some closures as well. We will talk about the annual Wellness and Team Building Day for them. That's going to be on Friday, and they'll also be closed on Monday. I'm not sure what they're referring to Monday as for MCA, but they're going to be closed Monday too. So both the tribe and MCA are both going to be closed Friday and Monday. And CKON office is only closed on Monday. So those are three of our big guns here. I'm sure Access will be taking a nice weekend as well. So you could check with them for their exact hours. I know that they're on social media as well. They post a lot of their items that are happening at Access on there. We hope everybody's having a great summer. All of our summer students, they've been rocking and rolling at the different locations here in Akwesasne and learning, you know, how certain offices or organizations or programs work with our summer student programs, the interns, everything like that, whether they're at the Tribe, the Casino, MCA, Access. We have a summer student here at CKLN Radio. We're very happy to have our student on our team. So we appreciate everybody working hard and teaching our young adults how to work in a workplace and how to complete duties and tasks specific to that workplace. So it's been great, and I hope that all the students are having a good summer. It's nice to have a nice summer. You get a break from school. You get to go to work. Maybe you don't love that, but you love the Oista, right? Gotta love the cash. 97.3 CKLM. We're going to take a short break. We'll jump into news. Back on the other side, Buck Wild, the Untamed Child, is in today on your Groovy Midday Show. 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That's going to re-air at 10:15. We originally did it live, and it'll be re-airing 10:15 this morning. 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
5: Now this update from the Canadian Press. WestJet flight attendants could strike as early as Sunday after its union issued a 72-hour strike notice. The Canadian Union of Public Employees says the two sides remain far apart on key issues. The airline then issued a 72-hour lockout notice and has been allowing passengers with flights scheduled anytime between July 30th and August 4th to make a one-time change or cancel with no fee. The strike notice does not guarantee flight attendants will hit picket lines. The Prime Minister is set to be in BC today to tour the port of Vancouver in Delta. Around 50 of 130 wildfires burning in BC are out of control, with more heat coming. The National Autism Network says emergency alert systems and first responder training is needed for urgent change for vulnerable children and their families. And Transport Minister Stephen McKinnon says locomotive assembly is returning to Canada. From the Canadian Press, I'm Naira Ahmed.

chin in a pinch, man. Hotter than the red on the cattle brand, 'cause she's a gold digger with a quick trigger, a cast iron skillet swinging lid flipper.

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1: 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I'm going to take care of your morning horoscopes here. We're going to do that real quick, and we will do it for our friends at BGR Power Inc. And while we're at it, we will say good morning and happy birthday going out to Butch. Happy birthday to you, Butch, coming from Mom and Chuck. So have a great birthday. Butch celebrates today. I also have a happy birthday wish for Camry. And Camry, we're going to wish you all the best on your birthday. She is celebrating, and she is 15 today. So Aquazesta is a brand new 15-year-old, and that's for Camry as she turns the big 15 with lots of love from Duda. And Duda wanted some Charlie Pride, and we're going to take care of that. And then we'll take care of those morning horoscopes for BGR Power Inc. Again, happy birthday, Butch, from Mom and Chuck. And happy birthday to Camry, with lots of love from Duda.

0: There we go. Music from George Strait's called The Chair on 97.3 CKON. We've got another birthday wish for Camry. Happy birthday to you, Camry, turning the 15 mark today. So happy 15th birthday to you, coming from Auntie R and the kids. So Auntie R and the kids wishing you all the best on your birthday. Camry, she turns 15 today. Right now, I've got a giveaway I want to take care of, and then we'll do your morning horoscopes. So I've got a couple of gift cards. You know, Bear's Den is one of our major sponsors here at CKON Radio. Always been a long time birthday club sponsor as well. And of course, we give away the gift cards on Friday for the birthday club draw, the weekly prize. So if you've got birthday wishes, we'll get those in. But for right now, let's do a giveaway. I'm going to give caller number 6 a $10 gift card to Bear's Den, and caller number 10, a $10 gift card to Bear's Den. 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All right, so caller 6 and caller 10, you will each receive a $10 gift card to Bear's Den. Right now, we're going to take care of those morning horoscopes for BGR Power, Inc.
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0: 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It's a program we did recently with Troy Mitchell and Monica Garo. And both Troy and Monica were on the program to discuss the Early Learning Center and also Head Start. So if you're interested in that, please tune in. 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CKL Wednesday to Itala. All right, welcome back, 97.3 CKON. We've got our latest winners, and we're going to say congratulations, Joanne Jackson, as well as Carolyn Cook. So Joanne has a $10 gift card to Bear's Den, and Carolyn has a $10 gift card to Bear's Den. So thanks for all the calls. We appreciate that. As we say good morning and welcome to the airways, Buck Wild, how are you?
4: Well, hello, my lady Reen. I'm doing well today. Nice little day we have out there. It's Thursday. So day number four of the work week. We got one more day, then we're in the weekend, young lady.
0: There we go. And of course, you've got your groovy midday show today.
4: Yes, I do. Yep.
0: We have the elders that'll be on today.
4: 2 o'clock.
0: Yep, 2 to 3 p.m. The Al-Ganyangeha radio show. And then we'll have Kevin take you home.
4: Cool.
0: So we got a lot of great music and entertainment for you today. And of course, everybody loves the language. So that'll be on at 2 o'clock today.
4: And a quick reminder, I just want to say that the Al-Ganyangeha radio show right there every Thursday, 2 to 3 p.m. And then we have the encore presentation on Sundays at 12 o'clock.
0: There we go. That show. Love it. So birthday wishes, get those birthday wishes into us. We're going to say good morning and happy birthday going out to Vinny. Happy birthday to you, Vinny. And that comes from Mom and Dad. So if you have birthday wishes, get those into us. And we'll do the birthday club draw in just a little bit. All right. So we're going to take care of those morning horoscopes. Again, brought to you by BGR Power Inc. If you need a generator, then you need to call BGR Power Inc. 518-483-4459. 518-483-4459 for BGR Power Inc. All right, so let's get started with the horoscopes for Libra. You've established a method that works, though it's not the only one that will. Switch the order. The beginning doesn't always belong at the beginning. Rearranging familiar pieces can reveal a stronger story, a better argument, or a clearer path forward. That's for Libra.
4: Looking at Aries this morning. Good morning, Aries. Your predictive guesses are more accurate than not. Use that today. Let it cue your preventative measures. As good as you are at solving problems in the moment, you'll get even better results if you prevent them before they happen. That's for Aries today.
0: For Scorpio, there are very few things in this world that always or never happen. So the hyperbole may be unhelpful, especially today when the odd chance is the one that actually transpires. And the open mind is richly rewarded. That's for Scorpio.
4: Good morning, Taurus. Every group has someone setting the direction. Today's advantage comes from understanding that vision and helping it move forward. You don't have to be the loudest voice to become an indispensable one. That's for Taurus.
0: All right, for Sagittarius, your first impulse is often worth following, but not always. Today, it's those second through hundredth thoughts that are the most auspicious to follow. Well-considered strategies will be worth the time it takes to put them together, Sagittarius.
4: Good morning, Gemini.

0: Sorry, I said the wrong C word. Was it Capricorn? Sorry about that.
1: I'll take Cancer from here. I'll take Cancer for 100, Reen.
0: Yes.
1: Cancer, good morning to you. Did you mess up in some way?
0: Did I?
1: No, that's what it says.
0: Oh, okay. All right. I'm reading the Cancer one. Just checking. Because I might have.
1: Are you a Cancer today?
0: Just get going.
1: Did you mess up in some way?
0: Yes. Go.
1: Good. Until you have a collection of interesting mistakes, you're not yet the master. The thing that doesn't work today may become the missing piece of something better later. That's for Cancer.
0: All right. And taking a look at Aquarius, it's okay to leave a project unfinished until tomorrow or next week. Returning with fresh eyes helps you notice what today's version missed. Distance doesn't solve every problem, but it will make the next step rather obvious, Aquarius.
1: Well, good morning, Leo. People think refinement is something you're born with, but it's more about small, respectful choices made over and over. Today, your lovely instincts and steady self-control may make a favorable impression that will linger for years to come. That's for Leo.
0: For Pisces, you'll deal with machines today, perhaps so much that you'll develop a craving for the human voice, touch, and yes, the human foibles too. Because without human mistakes, there's no real connection. That's for Pisces.
1: And looking at Virgo for today, good day, Virgo. Talk can be cheap. It can also be expensive, too. The price is paid in attention. You'll notice who is asking for it and who is earning it. You're inclined to give your attention to the people who say less. That is for Virgo.
0: All right. For the birthday person today, good morning and happy birthday to our July 30th babies. This is your year of the fuse, when one spark starts a much bigger chain of events. Exciting, fortuitous, and transformative. The high energy cycles are complemented by stretches of serenity. More highlights, an investment in yourself pays off. A casual acquaintance becomes an important ally. Your domestic scene gets a style update that also makes daily life less work. Gemini and Aquarius adore you. Your lucky numbers are 6, 14, 10, and 32. I don't know why you only have 4 lucky numbers. So if you need an extra one, what? You want to pick one?
1: Yeah, I was going to say, okay, what do we have so far?
0: All right, 6, 14, 10, and 32.
1: 13.
0: All right, so 13. So 6, 13, 14, 10, and 32. That's Yayak, Asayawale, Gaeli Wale, Oyeli, Dana Asinawasa Degani. So that's 6, 13, 14, 10, and 32. So who knows? You might win the gazillion dollars at the lottery if you use his lucky number 13.
1: Mm-hmm.
0: Right?
1: Love lucky number 13.
0: It could work. It could. All right. So listen, there's an MCA general meeting tonight.
1: Mm-hmm.
0: It's at Gowanoge Rec. Okay. It is at 6 p.m. So if you want to know the agenda, you can log on to my.acquazaste.ca.
1: Okay.
0: It's also going to be hybrid. You can go or you can watch it on Zoom. What else can I tell you about that? You can call 575-2250 if you have any questions ahead of MCA's general meeting tonight. Also, we've opened up the playoffs now for our Junior B and for our Senior B teams.
1: Mm-hmm.
0: Okay,
1: I see that.
0: We know the Thunder will be in action for Game 1 in their Ontario final against Guelph, and that'll be Saturday night, 7 o'clock. Mm-hmm. And then they'll play again Sunday afternoon, and that'll be Games 1 and 2. It's best of 5. They'll be in Guelph for Game 3 Thursday of next week, I believe. And then if needed, game 4, I think, is Friday there as well. And then game 5, if needed, will be right here in Acquazaste.
1: That's right.
0: A week from Sunday. So that's how we're doing it for Thunder. And then the Snake Island Muskies are defending Senior B President's Cup champions. And they will take on the Capital Region Axemen. And that'll be getting underway on Wednesday, August 5th in Ottawa. They'll be back here in Acquazaste on the 6th and also the 8th. If needed, these are best of 3.
1: Mm-hmm.
0: And then Ganawage and the Acquazaste Bucks, they get underway this weekend as well. And looks like they'll play on Friday in Ganawage and then back here in Acquazaste Saturday at 2:30. And then, if needed, Sunday evening. So that's Ganawage Mohawks against the Acquazaste Bucks. And that is Senior B playoff action as well. So we also have, we're asking you to set your alarms, because it'd be Friday morning.
1: Okay.
0: And I think the game is either at 2:30 or 3:30, I think, Friday morning.

0: where you'll see Team Haudenosaunee Nationals women.
1: That's right.
0: They have made it the furthest they've ever gone, and they are in the semifinals. So they're one of the top four teams in the world. So they will take on Canada.
1: Oh, okay.
0: Canada beat Japan in overtime, I think 5-4.
1: Wow.
0: So it was very low scoring. And they're very excited. And, of course, we had Avery Durrance, last second heroics, and she scored the game winner when they played England the other day to earn the right to get into the semi. And the final score there for Haudenosaunee was 10-9. So we are so excited. They are making, instead of history, they're making herstory. So way to go, ladies, and we're cheering for you, and you can watch that game. Go to World Lacrosse on Facebook, and they put the link there for you to watch it on the internet. I don't know if you have to pay.
1: Probably,
0: but I don't know.
1: But there's just a ton of lacrosse actioning happen in and around us. And again, it's still lacrosse season. Get out there, and it doesn't matter what game you see. Just get out there and enjoy the Creator's game and have a fantastic time. Absolutely.
0: There we go. And, of course, we have provincials as well. So a lot of our teams are going to be headed to the Whitby area. So good luck to all of our teams. They have been doing a ton of fundraising. Some of them started even late last year to get prepared for this because it takes a lot. I mean, you got teams that are, you know, anywhere from 10 to 20 players, I would imagine. And you got to make sure that they're taken care of and
1: accommodations and all that type of stuff.
0: Yep. So thanks to all the team leaders that have been helping out with that. I know one of the big raffles was last week for a 50-50 for one of our teams. And then, of course, I think yesterday we had the team two. It was for Akwesasne Storm U15 team two.
1: Okay.
0: They had a big one as well. It had a lot of prizes in it, and it was one winner.
1: Oh,
0: so
1: wow.
0: Those are pretty huge. So congratulations. I think it's Addie Francis that was the winner on that one. Congratulations. You can find all those things whoever you bought your ticket from. Pretty much all of them have posted the winner's name or they shared the video, and I didn't get to watch the whole video yet, but I think when they drew that U15 team two, they have one of the kids explain or maybe offer thanks, appreciation for everybody that bought and sold tickets. So it's a good way for our kids to learn how to contribute to the community with all these fundraisers as
1: right.
0: well. So we love it. All right, so again, we have a rebroadcast of Did to Itala around 10:15 this morning, and we are going to re-air the show we did with Head Start and Early Learning Center. All right, so want to do the horoscopes? Oh, actually, we did that. Want to do the birthday club draw?
1: I'm here for you, my dear.
0: All right, let's do it. So the birthday club draw is brought to you by Flowers Cornwall, also Bear's Den, Edith May Cafe, and our friends at Shy's Place.
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1: Well, hello, hello, hello. Yes, time for our birthday club draw. And by the way, I do want to give a shout-out to all those fantastic sponsors. Niawa Goa for being the proud sponsors for our birthday club draw. We do appreciate it. And Bear's Den, over 70 years.
0: That's ace.
1: Have been serving Akwesasne and the surrounding areas, taking care of the North Country. That is pretty cool. It really,
0: so
1: really has.
0: Ace.
1: And good day to Flowers Cornwall as well. Those people, I know we did a remote over there, and it was fantastic. What a great time.
0: That was awesome. We love it. So Shy's Place, Edith May Cafe, Bear's Den, and Flowers Cornwall. You have any birthdays to send out, Buck?
1: Nothing today, Reed. Okay. Nothing today. Shake up the bucket.
0: Okay, here we go. So good morning and happy birthday going out to Camry. Happy 15th birthday to you, Camry. And that comes from Duda, looks like. And Duda wishing Camry all the best on her 15th birthday. So way to go, Camry. And today is Thursday, July 30th. All right, so here's the deal, Camry. We want you to have the best birthday ever. First of all, you are our Akwesasne Celebrity of the Day. Second of all, your name goes into a draw on Friday. You could win all the prizes. It's one prize pool for one person. So we have gift cards to Bear's Den, Edith May Cafe, and Shy's Place, and also a flower arrangement from Flowers Cornwall. If you win that draw on Friday, Camry, you have until closing on Friday to pick up the flowers at Flowers Cornwall, or else they go away. They disappear. All right, so congratulations and happy birthday. And good luck in that draw, Camry, turning 15 today. All right, Madeir, take us away. Who do we have for the celebrity birthdays?
1: Well, we're going to start off with one of my favorite people. This is one of my favorite entertainers right here, Terry Crews.
0: Okay.
1: Terry Crews, love Terry Crews. He's an actor and former FNL football player. NFL, there you go. NFL, there you go. player known for playing for Chris's Stiggy father in the TV series Everybody Hates Chris. He also landed a starring role on the Golden Globe winning comedy Brooklyn Nine-Nine and hosted the Fox series World's Funniest Falls. Funniest Fails, there we go, right there. There you are. His first his film credits include White Chicks, Norbert, Get Smart, Bridesmaids, Blended, Idiocracy, and The Expendables. Before big fame, he attended Western Michigan University, where he played football. He spent a handful of seasons in the NFL, appearing in 32 games between 1991 and 1995.
0: There we go.
1: So there he is, right there. So. He celebrates with you today, and here's another big one right here, Arnold Schwarzenegger.
0: Mm.
1: Arnold right here. He is 79 years old today, a bodybuilder, actor, and politician who served as the governor of California from 2003 to 2011. His best-known films include Conan the Barbarian, Predator, the Terminator series, and Total Recall. Now, in 1996, he portrayed Howard Langston in the holiday film Jingle All the Way. Before fame, he decided to pursue a career as a bodybuilder. bodybuilder at age 14. Despite demonstrating prowess in football, he became the youngest person to win the Mr. Universe contest when he was only 20 years old.
0: Wow. Okay.
1: So there you go right there. So there's a couple of big ones, and we got some more right here. It's actually a big day. It's a big day for a lot of us.
0: It is.
1: Birthdays. I see this, right? I know you got your list over there, so let's go right here to this one now.
0: All right.
1: I am going to go with, I'm going to let you do that one.
0: Okay.
1: I know you're a fan.
0: We have, I don't know what he's talking about, but it might be Lisa Kudrow.
1: Yes, it is.
0: There we go.
1: Yeah,
0: Lisa Kudrow, you know her from Friends. She played Phoebe, and she also played her sister. Do you remember the twin sister's name?
1: On Friends?
0: Yeah, for Phoebe. Remember she had a twin sister?
1: Oh, my gosh. I'm not big on Friends, but let me think here. Phoebe and Fiona, how'd they do?
0: I don't know.
1: Oh.
0: I don't even know. Sorry. A East woman would know.
1: Yeah, she's...
0: Chantel would know. Yeah. Diane would know.
1: They're going to be sending
0: Friends
1: messages
0: people.
1: Here any
0: That's
1: minute now.
0: That's right. So I'm not sure, but that almost sounds like it would work. We're just going to go with that.
1: Okay. All right. Sounds good.
0: Moving right along, we have actress Delta Burke. She is 70. You remember her from Designing
1: yes.
0: Women, I believe.
1: Yep.
0: Singer-songwriter Kate Bush. She's 68. Running Up the Hill. Is that her? Kate Bush?
1: I think it is.
0: Yeah.
1: I think it is. Yes.
0: Moving right along.
1: Yeah.
0: Country singer Neil McCoy is 68. Good morning, Christopher Hearn.
1: Yeah.
0: So Neil McCoy doing a little shaking and winking, and Billy's got his beer goggles on. Those are two, three big ones from Neil McCoy. He's 68 today. He's been to Malone, right?
1: I believe
0: Neil
1: he has.
0: McCoy
1: I think
0: been
1: it was,
0: there?
1: He's done the fair, I think.
0: Or was he at the casino? He was somewhere.
1: 10 years ago, I think.
0: Yeah, Neil yep. McCoy. So he's 68, as we mentioned. Actor Lawrence Fishburne is only, I thought he'd be older. He's 65.
1: So did I. He's only 65, and he's done a lot. He actually
0: he has. Is he the one that was in NCIS Vegas?
1: Yes, that's right. Yeah. Yes, that's right. You're right. Yeah.
0: Did he play
1: CSI,
0: Ike?
1: NCSI.
0: He played yeah. Ike, didn't he?
1: Yes,
0: in,
1: he did.
0: In the Tina Turner movie? Was that
1: yes,
0: him?
1: Yes, he did. Yes, he did.
0: Ugh.
1: He also played... he's done so much. He was on Boys in the Hood. He
0: yep.
1: was the father for Cuba Gooding Jr. and Boys in the Hood. He's done so many things. But one of the things, and I'm looking to see if it's on here, and I don't see it, but he actually, one of his first roles, he played Cowboy Curtis on the Pee Wee Herman show. Pee Wee's
0: really?
1: Playhouse. He was Cowboy Curtis. Yep,
0: wow.
1: Absolutely. Yeah.
0: Okay. Next up is actor Vivica A. Fox. She's 62. Actor Simon Baker, The Mentalist, is 57. Also, director Christopher Nolan for Oppenheimer and Memento is 56. Actress Hilary Swank is 52.
1: There she
0: was in Boys Don't Cry.
1: A Million Dollar Baby.
0: Yep. So Hilary Swank, 52 today. Also, he sang Diana. His name is Paul Anka. He's 85. That was him, right, Diana?
1: Yep.
0: Okay, so singer Paul Anka, 85. And we also have blues guitarist Buddy Guy is mm-hmm. 90 today.
1: Yes,
0: so
1: oh
0: that's
1: my God.
0: What I have for the celebrity birthdays.
1: And Buddy Guy, very, very recognizable, of course. He's an amazing influence. One of the great blues guys, B.B. King, Buddy Guy, all these guys. And he actually played the polka dot Strat. He has the black Stratocaster, Fender Strat, with the white polka dots all over it. That was Buddy Guy's, his... I guess you could say his hallmark guitar right there.
0: It's his Lucille.
1: That's right. Absolutely. Yep.
0: There we go. All right. So those are your birthdays. Again, congratulations and happy birthday, Camry, turning 15 today. Have yourself a beautiful birthday. 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
4: 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All right, so Buckster, let's take care of things that make you go wet. Are you ready?
5: I am ready for that. Wet me, girl, wet me.
4: All right, there we go. Pizza Hut.
5: Okay.
4: Okay. Pizza Hut, here we go. In 1994, Pizza Hut created PizzaNet, the first website in the world for ordering food online from a restaurant.
5: Pizza Hut was the very first one to do that.
4: And I don't think that's true myself, right? I don't know.
5: That's crazy. 1994.
4: So in the early to mid-90s, the computers were just starting out. I remember Napster, right?
5: Yep.
4: LimeWire, and how many computers were destroyed by viruses and ruined. And it took 5 days to download a two-minute song.
5: Holy mackerel.
4: Oh, yeah. Do you remember that, or you didn't play with that stuff?
5: I was not...
4: into that?
5: Yeah, I was not into that type of stuff. I mean, I had friends who were, don't get me wrong. It was always all around me.
4: Yeah.
5: I just never hopped in and hooked on to that type of thing. But I do remember, like, 1994, I'll be honest, I wasn't big into that stuff at all at that time. That's craziness.
4: All right, so 1994 for Pizza Hut. What else could we tell you here? All right, placebo.
5: Okay,
4: right?
5: Yep.
4: So if I were to give you, a memento, right? Yep. A mento? What are those called?
5: They're the curiously strong mints.
4: Yes. All right. Oh, they have taste, flavor, right?
5: Yeah, mentos?
4: Yeah.
5: Mentos,
4: whatever. Yeah. But it's, I'm talking about placebo effect.
5: Oh,
4: so if I were to give you a drink and said that this drink will make you run faster.
5: Okay.
4: Okay. So what happens is sometimes the placebo effect has been found to work even if people know they're taking the placebo. The mind is so powerful. Like you can...
5: like a subliminal type of thing?
4: Well, yeah, I guess. It's just, you know, we have our two study groups, right?
5: Yep.
4: One gets the real stuff, one gets the placebo.
5: Okay.
4: So even if you were in that placebo group and you knew that you were getting the fake one, you would still produce the results of having the actual whatever it was.
5: Is this the thing where... okay, let's say...
4: All right, now don't take me down any rabbit holes.
5: No. Here we are. Hang on. Let's say I'm staying. Okay, there's a table in front of you and I.
4: Okay. Yep.
5: Here's the thing. My arm is next to yours. Okay.
4: I don't want you touching me.
5: Hang on. My arm is next to yours, and there's somebody in front of us. And what they're doing is they're going to show me that even though they're rubbing my arm, you're going to feel it. And they're talking to you, and they actually make it look like they'll start rubbing, and you're like, "Oh my God, I can feel that! I can feel that." Is that the type of thing? Same thing?
4: No. Listen, if you're taking a diabetes med, okay, they want to test it,
5: right?
4: So even though you have the placebo, and even though you know you have the placebo, you're taking that, you're still going to go to the doctors and get blood work, and it's going to work.
5: You know what? This would all make sense.
4: Kind of.
5: Yeah, this would probably make sense to me more if I knew what a placebo was. But
4: you don't know what it is?
5: No. I'm just kind of going with you.
4: All right, moving right along.
5: No, okay.
4: That's why I'm like, what kind of example? Placebo is a fake one.
5: Oh, the fake one. Okay, yeah. Okay, I know
4: two
5: what you mean.
4: Two study groups?
5: Yep.
4: Okay, all right.
5: So is that almost like a psychosomatic type of thing then?
4: Okay,
5: is
4: ready?
5: It working
4: we're going to move on now.
5: Okay.
4: We're done with that.
5: Are you doing the placebo thing to me right now? You're saying we're going to move
4: we're
5: on?
4: We're moving right along.
5: Okay,
4: here we go.
5: Are we back on things that are making...
4: all right, diapers. You know how expensive diapers are.
5: Yeah.
4: Okay.
5: Back when I had to get them, yeah.
4: Yes. All right, so diapers were so cheap in Norway in the 2010s that gangs started smuggling to other countries for resale. So it doesn't matter what it is. If you can get it somewhere for cheaper, someone's going to try and get that to you. And still be cheaper from, you know, whatever you're buying it from or wherever you are, what country, taxes, states, provinces, all that stuff.
5: I just don't see, like, a biker gang just having a bunch of diapers on the back of their,
4: you know,
5: Harleys.
4: It
5: like,
4: doesn't
5: hey,
4: even
5: man,
4: have to be the biker gang, right?
5: Any gang. Any gang.
4: It could be any gang. It could be the cooking gang. It could be the astronaut gang. Whatever. Yeah.
5: Boy Scouts of America.
4: Let's not give our bikers a bad name.
5: Because we
4: have some nice charity runs coming up.
5: Absolutely.
4: With our Red Rum.
5: Coming here.
4: Yes.
5: You're right. Coming into the late summer, early fall, a lot of those are going. And a lot of it has to, they always usually choose that time of year because of the different foliage and things like that. It's all
4: gorgeous
5: changing, things like that. And it's also just before, it's like just around schools coming in. So they have a lot of charitable rides coming up. Absolutely.
4: Yeah, excellent. So looking at that for the bikers. So we hope
5: all
4: that
5: right,
4: they're having a good day. And thanks for raising money. They raise money for lots of different things. Schools. For medical purposes for people. So there's lots of great ways. So good morning to Mr. Garo out there. He loves his spiking.
5: So going back to the original, so they smuggle diapers out of Norway.
4: Yes.
5: To sell somewhere else because they're so cheap in Norway.
4: Yeah.
5: This is in 2010?
4: Yes.
5: Quick question.
4: Yeah.
5: Does it say how much those diapers were?
4: No, but if they're smuggling them out of Norway, that'd be like dirt cheap, and I don't know why. Maybe that it's the resources they have that make the diapers. We don't know.
5: Well, here's the thing.
4: What traps in the liquid, right?
5: Yeah. Well, this is what I wanted to ask, too, and that is, is it like a Huggies factory in Norway, or are they Norwegian diapers?
4: I'm not sure.
5: Norwegian name brand diapers?
4: No, not sure.
5: That's interesting.
4: All right. and let me see, what else can I tell you? Okay, this one I always found quite interesting as well. Uh-huh. You know when you have the Hollywood Walk of Fame?
5: Yes.
4: Right?
5: Yes.
4: Have the Hollywood Walk of Fame, you get a star, right?
5: Chinese man's theater, is that what it is?
4: That will cost you money for the rest of your life. For the Hollywood Walk of Fame.
5: Really?
4: So if we had a Buck Wild star on there, you have to maintain that for the rest of your life. You have to pay for cleaning. You have to pay for just in case it gets damaged. You got to replace it, that kind of thing. So that always amazed me, right?
5: Okay.
4: Now, celebrities, they have to pay over $80,000 to get a star on the Hollywood Walk of Fame.
5: Okay.
4: So you got to pay to play.
5: So, excuse me. That $80,000, is that just to get the star?
4: I'm not sure. Like I said, when we do the things that make you go, I don't go deep diving.
5: Oh, okay.
4: I give you the sentence. That's it. Yeah. You decide.
5: We still would probably have like the name
4: she
5: of the...
4: She would.
5: She would have the concrete company that pours the concrete.
4: She's our official weh-ologist.
5: The star-making company. Yes. She'd have all that.
4: Excellent.
5: And plus who they're dating, she'd have it all right there.
4: There you go. All right, so that'll do it for things that make you go, weh. Right here on 97.3.
5: You know, if we had our own little walk of fame around here, where would it be?
4: If we had what?
5: If we had our own walk of fame around here in Akwesasne, where would it be?
4: It'd be Res Walk of Fame. I'm not sure.
5: Would it be?
4: Where? Okay.
5: Generations?
4: Yeah, probably.
5: Something like that?
4: Yeah, along the walking trail.
5: That's cool.
4: Right? Because we have our beautiful veterans monument we have in the walking trail. That's gorgeous.
5: That's right.
4: Saluting all of our veterans and those who have served in the armed forces. So that's beautiful.
5: Yep.
4: So I think that would be a cool place for it. Or I haven't been. You've been there, the walking trail across from number 9.
5: The number 9.
4: How is it there? Would that be someplace we could do it?
5: I think because it's more of a wooded area.
4: No.
5: Things
4: right.
5: like that. Yeah. If you want to try. I mean, let's put it this way. If you got to maintain that star because it's yours.
4: Yeah.
5: Now we're talking about all kinds of animal stuff all over and everything. And so that'd be a little more. But it's still nice back there. Actually, I got to go back there. I think I'll go back there this weekend.
4: Yep.
5: Take my dog Letty with me because they just opened it back up.
4: Yeah.
5: Because they did a bunch of upgrades and things like that.
4: Sure.
5: The show, so I'm looking forward to that.
4: Very good. Excellent. Have fun. All right. So that'll do it for myself, Ring Cook, on this Thursday. Thank you so much for the company. Again, we have the MCA General Meeting tonight, 6 o'clock, Gowanoga Recreation Center. There are some offices for the tribe and for MCA that are closed today.
5: Yep.
4: Certain offices for Staff Development Day. The whole organizations for the tribe and MCA are closed Friday and Monday. for a long holiday weekend. 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
5: Okay.
4: And because they're going to miss one next week, right, they're going to be open next Saturday as well.
5: Okay.
4: So two Saturdays in a row for the tribe's transfer station.
5: All right. That's awesome.
4: It's not fun to have your garbage build up.
5: Or recyclables.
4: It goes fast.
5: And plus, when you're looking at it, sometimes people take the advantage of these long weekends to, let's get this yard done, let's clean this stuff out, let's get rid of this, let's clean out the garage, let's build a shed.
4: There we go.
5: Let's put a shed together.
4: Yeah, about 15 years to put that shed together.
5: All right. You know what? When I finish that, that's got to be a thing of wet. I'll put it on wet and I'll give you all the facts and the time and everything I had to go through. And
4: it does. So. That'll work. All right, so we're going to come back with that rebroadcast of Dinda with Tala for the Head Start Early Learning Center information. So we've got that for you, and we're going to take care of that in just a minute. So you've got the power play as well.
5: Yep.
4: So we got the power play going on, and that'll be during the noon hour. So make sure that you get your power plays into us. How do we do it, Buck?
5: Well, right here, you can do it this way. You can actually get a list of 10 songs or so together. 10 songs with clean lyrics, please. And you can send it to frontdesk@cknfm.com. 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And like I say, it doesn't have to be just your list. 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
4: Excellent. Very good. So, again, frontdesk@cknfm.com. And you can also inbox our Facebook page to get us your playlist as well. All right, everybody. I'll see you tomorrow on the Get Up and Go Morning Show. And just before I leave, we did do the draw today for the Wellness Month participation prizes.
5: Okay.
4: Okay, so let's try and do this. We are going to congratulate Angela Benedict. And Angela ended up winning the fire pit. We also have Kirsha Angus. And Kirsha Angus won the Marriott gift card for $250.
5: Wow.
4: That's what it's worth. The closest Marriott to us is Lake Placid, but you can use it at any Marriott, okay? We also have Sarah Oaks, and Sarah Oaks ended up winning the number 9 fuel gift card. That was worth $300. So that's awesome. Megan Smith ended up winning the walking pad. So
5: okay.
4: Way to go, Megan.
5: Nice.
4: That was awesome. We also have Lee A. King. Her name is Lisa, and she won the swing set.
5: Mm.
4: And then we also had Mindy Thompson. Mindy Thompson won the charbroiled grill. So there were 6 grand prizes. Thank you so much. Those were participation prizes. Each of those people attended one of the Wellness Month activities.
5: Okay.
4: All right. So good job, everybody. Thank you
5: Absolutely.
4: So much for the Tribe's Health Promotion and Planning Division. Health Services, they had a ton of help from all of the crew there. And then they work with some of the grassroots organizations as well.
5: That's correct.
4: And the Coalition. Everybody loves the Coalition, so excellent. Next thing I think that we do with the Coalition, I think, is trunk or treat, right? Unless they have something else between now and then.
5: I'm trying to think what happens in between. Now. I think you're right, because that's in October. That's not that far away now.
4: No, it's not.
5: It's right there.
4: No. Did we pick out our stuff yet? What are we doing?
5: For trunk or treat, I have not heard yet. I know there was a few different things going around. Some of the things we've done have been absolutely amazing. We did superheroes.
4: Yep.
5: We've done Star Wars.
4: Yep.
5: We've done
4: Christmas.
5: That's right. We also did, I loved when we did the
4: circus.
5: We did the circus one. We also did the villains, the slasher films. We did all those guys and everything.
4: Yeah.
5: So we've done some really, really cool stuff.
4: And we all did Michael Myers.
5: Yes, we did. That's right. I think it was last year. Everybody was Michael Myers.
4: Yep.
5: All of us were.
4: I love that.
5: And that was so much fun. And I'll tell you right now, there were so many people that had their other kids, both boys and girls,
4: yep,
5: who were dressed as Michael Myers. And they're going through the trunk or treat over there at Mohawk International Raceway. And they saw our little booth right there that we had. And we're all Michael Myers. Yep. Oh, my God. They thought that they were just like the big club. Came over. They got their pictures taken with us. And they just had such a great time.
4: And then the other kids went running that way because there were 15 Michael Myers all gathered at one spot. So we missed doing our flash mob dance, but we had a lot of fun.
5: We did. We had
4: all right,
5: a great time.
4: So have a good day, everybody. Back on the other side with that rebroadcast of Didwatala. Again, Buck Wild on your groovy midday show. The Elders for the All Ganyangeha radio show at 2 o'clock. And then Kevin takes over at 3. Have a good one, everybody. I'll see you in the morning. Onigi waha.
5: Ona.
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0: 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Our phone lines are open if you have any questions about today's presentation. 518-358-3427, 613-575-2101. What we'd like to do today is present the information. So maybe we could do a follow-up interview with questions from individuals as soon as we get back into the swing of things in fall and stuff like that. But for today, we'd like to work on the presentation of it. So we appreciate your attention in this manner. And we want our best for our children. And we have worked very hard to get to this point now. And we would like to welcome Early Learning Center Program Manager Troy Mitchell. And we also have joining us today, Head Start Family Service Coordinator Monica Garro. And both Troy and Monica are here today to break things down for parents and community members. And also we'll talk about likely what the Head Start Day looks like. We'll talk about the daycare aspect of it. So those things that fall under that Early Learning Center umbrella, daycare and Head Start. So we're going to break down some of our staff that are going to be with our children as well. I am making sure that they are safe, having fun, they're learning, and advancing like they should be. So looking forward to a great program today. So we welcome Troy Mitchell and also Monica Garro. Segon, welcome.
1: Good morning, Reen.
0: Thank you, Reen. Pull that close. All right, 97.3 CKON. Let's try that again, Troy.
1: Good morning, Reen.
0: There we go. There, we're good. All right, so good morning, everyone, and welcome. Looking at the halfway point of summer, basically, and fall is just around the corner. We've seen the sign out in front of the library as well for the registration and things like that. So Troy Mitchell, Program Manager of Early Learning Center, do you want to get us started? We'll talk about the mission of the Early Learning Center. And then we'll break it down with regards to registration and things of that nature. So let's get started, Troy.
1: Okay. Well, thank you, Reen. The mission of the Early Learning Center aspires to enrich the growth and development of children through supportive and quality services that address individual and family needs. Children are provided with trained, qualified staff who offer ample opportunities to explore and experience the world firsthand while incorporating language and culture to ensure a strong sense of self. The ELC staff respectfully encourages and supports healthy families through education and awareness of community resources.
0: Very good. So Early Learning Center, you've got two pieces of the puzzle under that umbrella of Early Learning Center, Troy.
1: Exactly. We have the daycare side, the child care side, which services children from 12 weeks to the time they enter into the Head Start program, which is later two-year-old, like almost three, and then up to, and then the Head Start takes over from then until they're four to 5 years old. They can stay relatively until they're five years old in the Head Start side.
0: So, do we get our kids that join in daycare and then they stay right in there go right to Head Start?
1: Yep. Yes,
0: they don't ever take off. So it's a whole process, basically.
1: Yep. We see them from infancy until they head off to the big schools.
0: So. God, that must be hard when they head off to the big schools.
1: You know what? We had our first graduating class from Head Start this year, and I only had them for 5 months, and it was kind of sad to see them go. But it was great to see them achieve that. But you get used to seeing them every day, and
0: yeah, you get to watch them grow up. What a great experience! Of course, that's one thing that a lot of teachers love. They get to see the kids grow up, which is great. Again, we're talking with Troy Mitchell, Program Manager, Early Learning Center, Head Start Family Service Coordinator Monica Garro, joining us as well. So we covered our Head Start mission statement. We know that daycare and Head Start fall under the Early Learning Center. Now, are we going to keep the those two as separate portions of today's show. Like, I know that Monica is involved with Head Start. Troy, you're the Early Learning Center program manager. So I know that we still have registration that's open. Are we going to be going back and forth, or do you still want to continue to relay that information for now?
1: Let's continue to relay that information.
0: All right. As we continue, Troy, registration is open. I understand there's 33 spots available. So, Monica, you've got that information. Monica Garo, our Head Start Family Service Coordinator. Monica, welcome back to the show. I've had Monica on. We did live remote with her at her previous position. And here we are at Head Start as the Family Service Coordinator. So welcome back on the air, Monica.
2: Now, Lorraine, it's good to see you today.
0: Oh, for sure. So talk to me about your position before we go any further as Family Service Coordinator. What do you handle?
2: Yes, Lorraine, so as Family Service Coordinator, I handle the processing of applications, any type of parent activities that we're going through throughout the year. We do schedule classes and things like that for the parents based on their community assessment or their intake application. There's different interests in there or areas of concern or areas that the parents are wanting to receive support in.
0: Okay.
2: And so we'll usually I coordinate classes and supports based on those.
0: Nice.
2: That information that we're that's relayed from the parents.
0: That's cool. Very good. So you've got registration, as we mentioned. There's 33 spots available.
2: Yes.
0: Now, that's for Head Start.
2: Correct. Okay. That's for the Head Start side. We have 33 vacancies.
0: Okay.
2: Currently, we've been moving towards the halfway mark slowly but surely, and we are there now. We've just implemented this past Friday a QR code for applications. So you're no longer required to stop by the ELC and pick up your application. You can go ahead and scan the QR code, and you're provided with a personalized link for you and your family, and you can fill out your application at your leisure. You can also upload documents. A lot of times we're being held up with the documentation portion of submitting your application.
0: Yeah.
2: So now with the QR code, this enables families to complete at their leisure and upload through their smartphone, Android, Apple, whatever you use. And it's really, it's gonna move things along, I hope. You know, just by the palm of your hand, you know what I mean? You no longer have to travel around and pick up X, Y, and Z, so.
0: I finally learned how to use a QR code. I'm sorry, but I never understood it. And then somebody showed me, and what I don't understand, I still haven't learned this part or even tried it. But when you find a QR code on your phone, how to get that to work, you know what I mean? So
1: yeah.
0: That's me and my learning process. But I think it's awesome.
1: You can stop by the ELC sometime, and I'll give it to one of our little kids, and they'll show you.
0: That's it. Yeah, exactly.
1: They can show it. Yeah.
0: I was getting ready to call.
1: My daughter had to show me the other day. you screenshot it, and then you hold down on the QR code, and that opens it up in Chrome.
0: Look at him. He's awesome. I always count on my Troy. That's ace. So as we go through, this QR code is pretty huge.
2: Yes.
0: And that's something that's new. So that makes me feel like a lot of energy has been put into that and making sure that we get all this paperwork and the registration and making it as easy as possible. Monica, we understand that we're going to have 4 classrooms open?
2: That's correct. This coming school year, we have the strawberry class open. We have the sweet grass class open. Lavender and sunflower are also open.
0: Excellent. Now, can we break down who our ELC Head Start teaching staff is, and are we complete with our hiring now?
2: Currently, yes, we are, unless we get closer to capacity, and then we'll need to bring on more. Currently, for the ELC Head Start teaching staff, we have 4 lead teachers, which are Lily Ann Laffin, Gunya Dina LaFrance, Brittany Rabideau-Levert, and Beverly Terrence. Beverly is a new hire.
0: Okay, excellent.
2: We have the following as our teacher assistants: Corin Heber, Michaela Cree, Shirley Gamble, Cheryl Mitchell, and Sadie Adams.
0: Hey, Sadie.
2: Yes.
1: And we do need to bring in some more teacher assistants as well.
2: Definitely.
1: So, yeah, we're not done there.
0: Okay.
2: So keep your eyes, guys, open, please, for the postings.
0: Excellent. So who's going to break down what a typical Head Start day looks like? And Monica, you're up to bat again. Look at her. She's just nailing these home runs left and right. This is ace. So I know that we have people that work at certain hours of the day, and I know that we always have to try and make adjustments, and we do that, you know, case by case if needed. We're hoping that everyone can stick to these times and that there won't need to be any exceptions, but we try and work with parents. So talk to me about that typical Head Start day, Monica.
2: Sure. So typically a Head Start a day would look like early drop-offs if these are approval for certain circumstances. Like you mentioned, early work days, early drop-offs start at 7:45 a.m. Our normal day starts at 8 a.m. That's usually for unapproved circumstances. If you just have a normal day, your day doesn't start early and you're needing childcare that early, that's fine. 8 a.m. starts. Usually when the children come in, morning health checks are completed to gauge the child's health for the day before or during free play. We're going to have breakfast at 8:30 a.m. Breakfast, lunch, and afternoon snacks will be provided by the ELC and Head Start and in the childcare portion. Individual water bottles are also provided to the children so that they can have, you know, water throughout the day. Whenever they're thirsty, they can have water. Toothbrushes and toothpastes. Toothpastes will also be provided to the children, and they're encouraged to brush after every meal, every snack. So we want to make sure that we're taking care of their little teeth and that we're reinforcing healthy habits.
0: That's awesome.
2: Yes.
0: Now, I understand that meals and snacks, as we mentioned, will be provided by Early Learning Center. So we want to make sure that everybody would stress that again.
2: Yes.
0: Somebody asked about food.
1: No food is allowed to be brought in from the outside.
0: Okay, that's what I wanted to get at. All right, so no food is to be brought in.
2: Yes.
0: And again, working with Head Start staff, I'm sure that parents who have dietary restrictions then will work with you one-on-one and make sure that everybody knows what their child can or cannot eat.
2: Correct, and that's all a part of the intake process, the information that parents
0: with the QR code.
2: Good. Yes. That's right, Ring.
0: That's ace. Yes. I love it. Okay.
2: So, yes, our morning health checks are completed by our nurse on site, Monica Mitchell.
0: Okay.
2: She does a wonderful job of that. She has an excellent rapport with the children. They all love to see her coming.
0: I love that.
2: Yes.
0: That's good. It's important.
2: Exactly. Afterwards, classes are open to free play and circle time. That's when the curriculum starts to kick in for the first time. Afterwards, they're going to do some outdoor play. This takes place every day, weather permitting. We also have a gross mortar room for rainy, wet days during the wintertime. It's like a gymnasium on site. Yep. Lunch starts at 11:30 in the cafeteria. We also have a second lunchtime, which starts at noon.
0: Okay.
2: After lunch, of course, the teeth brushing and things like that. And then we're going to get, the children are going to get ready for their nap time. That's between 12 p.m. and 2 p.m.
0: Okay.
2: And then the children will wake. Sometimes they have to be roused, depending on how excited they were playing outside and indoors and things like that. But from 2 to 2:30, we're going to have snack time.
0: Okay.
2: Teeth brushing, all that good stuff. Around 2:30, the children will head home, or if they were signed up and approved for funding through TLAP, they can stay for the aftercare program.
0: Okay.
2: And that's, again, we're revisiting our parents that have, you know, longer work days or things like that. We're trying to accommodate.
1: And that lasts till 5 p.m., the aftercare.
0: Now, how do we make sure that our parents are ready to go? We want to make sure that they have all the information they need so that they can be prepared each day. So how to prepare best for, you know, the start of their Head Start day for their child? How do we do that as parents?
2: Sure. So parents, make sure you're providing your child with a book bag, a change of clothes, and indoor shoes. For their safety when they're playing indoors. If we're having to use the gross motor skill room, we're definitely wanting our children's toes to be protected. Also, we're trying to implement this year an agenda that goes, it'll have the calendar, the Head Start calendar in it. But most importantly, the agenda is for parent and teacher communication. If there's anything that happened throughout the day, if there's any reminders that the child will need for a specific day, an activity, or something like that, that'll be in the agenda. And the parents can write back and forth with the teachers and just open lines, several lines of communication, because we do also have the class dojo that we utilize, and that's specific to parents and enrollees at the Head Start and the Early Learning Center child daycare portion. Yes.
1: If you're not familiar with Class Dojo, it's the online app that most educational facilities use around here, like the Mohawk School uses it. I think Messina uses it as well.
0: Okay.
1: It's just a platform everybody has on their phone. It has classroom announcements. It has communication between parents and teachers. So. We help you get familiarized with that before your child goes on to the other schools, and it's a pretty seamless process. It's pretty fun to use, and it's easy.
0: It must be different to see seasoned parents who are, you know, this is their third or fourth child going through, and then you have the brand new parents who just had their baby, and they have to, you know, prepare for all of these things and might not know, and they're learning along the way as well. So that's cool. You get all kinds of different parents who have a lot of experience or are just learning. Monica, can we go back to something that caught my eye? Can you explain to me, because I'm not familiar with this, what a gross motor room is?
2: So that's a safe gymnasium type of room with padding, yes, and things like that. And there's a lot of toys and equipment in that room that will help to bolster and develop the young child's growing muscles and their motor skills.
0: Okay.
2: Such as coordination and things like that.
1: So fine motor skills are you're playing with sand, you're playing with clay, holding a pencil.
0: Okay.
1: Gross motor rooms, you're running, you're jumping, your physical
2: the bigger
1: movement.
2: Actions.
1: Yeah, the bigger actions.
0: All right. Awesome. Way to keep our kids busy and keeps them learning.
1: Gets the energy out, too.
0: Yeah, for sure. All right. So as we continue, what's the aftercare program?
2: Sure. So the aftercare program runs from 2:30 p.m. to 5 p.m. This is a program that's separate. A separate program for working parents. Parents interested in registration can contact Jamie Ross at the SRMT Education Department, and there they'll need to fill out a TLAP application.
0: All right.
1: For those of you who are not familiar with TLAP, it's the program that funds you the childcare side.
0: Okay.
1: So

0: Yeah, it's the same program. It's
1: all right. So we want to try and get as much funding as we can. Yeah. Parents, again, seasoned parents and brand new parents, we always want to tap into those funding sources because every dollar counts. Oh, yes. Now. Really does. So looking at that aftercare program, again, we got to fill out that TLAP application and things like that with Jamie Ross. She will take very good care of you at the Seabridge Mohawk Tribes Education Department. So after you deal with Jamie, you won't have any more questions about TLAP. She's very, very informative with regards to that and takes care of it like that. So we're looking at transportation. Is there going to be a Head Start bus, or how's that working?
0: Unfortunately, not this year. I don't see it. We're up against our budget. It's one of those cutbacks that came a few years ago, last year.
1: Okay.
0: And we actually had a shortage of bus drivers as well, so it kind of compounded the problem.
1: All right.
0: We're looking to use our resources to try to get it back. That's definitely on our list of things to do.
1: Okay. All right. So no busing. Parents and guardians are responsible for transportation for the kids. That's another thing when we're talking about transportation, getting our kids to and from the building. We have to be careful when we're driving in that area. It's a small area for people to kind of maneuver around, and we just got to make sure that we are going as slow as we can during that drop off and pick up process. All right, so I know that we have a school calendar, and we try our best. I mean, our kids go to probably 8 or 9 different schools, maybe even a dozen different schools. So trying to get everything to match up is quite difficult. But we have chosen one of the school districts to kind of base the calendar off of. So who wants to talk about that? Monica?
2: Sure. So we basically follow the Salmon River School District calendar. For the most part, the calendar includes the specifics to our family, such as contact information to our staff, a cultural corner, school events, parent committee meeting dates and times, themes for the month associated for those dates and times, those meetings, also important dates and reminders for the families.
1: Okay.
0: So, also some health initiatives. Every month we try to, whatever month it is, we try to promote that within the families as well. So any fire safety month or
1: October.
0: All those months. Yeah. I can't name them off the top of my head. I'm sorry.
1: Red Ribbon Week, yes. October.
0: Yes.
1: October's pretty busy with Trunk or Treat and Halloween and everything like that. So, we will follow along as parents and guardians and whatever you need us to do to make sure that our kids are having fun, they are learning, and they are safe. I know that when we're talking about parents, and we see this a lot with, as an example, the Freedom School. You have to make commitments as parents to, do what you need to do. When they give you the list of your responsibilities that you have to do, it's like your homework kind of thing. We have a parent committee for this. So let's talk about that a little bit and the importance of the parental involvement. And we'll start off with the parent committee.
2: Sure. So the parent committee is our open invitation for all Head Start parents to come and participate in the oversight of the Head Start by becoming a member of the committee. During the committee meetings, we offer childcare and refreshments for the families who attend. Typically at the first meeting, there will be elected officers who will help in leading and organizing the meeting, such as a chairperson, secretary, and treasurer.
1: Okay.
2: So, the purpose is for parents to work closely with the Head Start staff in developing and carrying out activities and events. We mentioned that with the different themes of the months, different health awareness months and things like that, activities and topics associated with those.
0: It's also a good time, Reen, when you're talking about your parents who have the seasoned veterans that have 3 or 4 kids, and your new parents who are just trying to get as much information as possible to collaborate with each other as well. Find out what works, what doesn't work, and, schedule play dates or, anything like that.
1: Carpools.
0: Yeah, exactly. Who's playing what sports and where they're, all those million other things that new parents have to deal with now with
1: awesome.
0: Kids going in a million different directions. So, it is a time for some good collaboration, and it's pretty authentic, it just kind of happens that people, somebody brings up an idea or a concern or

0: And, you know, another parent will say, give their ideas, and, you know, sometimes the parent committee or a parent committee can take its a route of its own, you know.
1: Nice. So. That's good. That's what we want.
0: Exactly.
2: Definitely. Yes.
1: Everybody working together.
2: Exactly. Monica? Yeah, and we welcome that. We'd love for parents, you know, to make suggestions on how the program can be improved. We love that. We'd love to hear that feedback. Also, parent committee, we can discuss parenting issues and other topics of interest for the parent meetings. If anyone's needing a unique type of support that they're not encountering yet, let's invent that. Let's explore that. You know what I mean?
1: Yep.
2: We also have a bookworm night. So that's also one of the activities that we have on the schedule monthly, where a meal and refreshments will be served. The parents and children will read a book together. The family will do an activity based on the book. And there'll be some instruction, or there'll be a lesson in there, folded in there, nice and easy for the parents and the children to absorb.
1: Nice.
2: Yeah.
1: Okay. Now, I know that we've done some monthly themes: budgeting, nutrition, parenting, common illnesses, and how to address. That's a good one. The topics of discussion in classes are based on supports the parents identify in that parent interest survey.
2: Yes, correct.
1: That's great. I love that. Okay. Now, we also have a policy council committee.
0: Yes, that's our next step up after parent committee.
1: Okay.
0: We elect two parents from each classroom to join the policy council, and that meets with like the management of the facility, and we go over the budget for the year or for the monthly budgets, any policy concerns, anything brought from parent committee goes up to this committee.
1: Okay.
0: And then on top of the policy council committee, there's the governing body, which is the tribal council. So everything that's reported from the policy council goes to the tribal council.
1: Okay.
0: Which is the governing body. They have the final, they're responsible. So that's how they keep in touch with what's going on at the ELC. It's through the policy council and through parent committee. So if you have concerns, it goes through those channels, and you know, it gets up to where it needs to go.
1: Okay. Perfect. So, again, we've opened up that communication. We have identified the chain of communication.
0: Yes.
1: And who gets that information and how we stack it up. That's good. Very good. So now I understand we also have our culture and language program.
2: Yes, correct. Currently, we have Goey Lazar as our culture and language coordinator. She's amazing. Another one that has an excellent rapport with the children. They love to see her coming.
1: Good.
2: Goey attends the classrooms on a weekly basis on a rotating schedule for child care and Head Start. Okay. So she does alternate. She follows the cycle of ceremonies for her curriculum planning.
1: That's awesome.
2: Yes, such as January, we have midwinter. February, there's SAP. March, we have the Maypole. April, we have the thunder ceremony. In May, we're going to have the seed ceremony. June, we talk about the strawberry festival. July, there's string bean. August, there's green corn. October, we have the harvest. And in November, there's end of season. So we are representing most of the ceremonies that we have here in Gano Cisne. The socials will also be planned throughout the year.
1: Nice.
2: That's a different type of way that we're implementing the culture instead of an instructional. The socials are all let's get together and cut a rug or cut some tile, depending on where we're dancing.
1: There you go.
2: Yeah. So, and we're also moving towards incorporating traditional foods, introducing corn mush, strawberry drink, corn soup, you know, the three sisters, corn, bean, and squash. We also wanted to, Troy was definitely trying to spearhead introducing some of the wild game to the children.
1: Oh, nice.
0: It's one of the things I learned that one of my conferences I went to, and how they've incorporated it in other Head Start facilities and programs around the country. And, you know, like it was amazing. Like some of the things that the other programs do around the country, and particularly Alaska. I sat with the folks from Alaska at a few sessions and talking about how they work their, you know, like they'll get a moose brought in. You know, they have to bring, it was just amazing. I could go on for an hour about that.
1: Cool. I like that.
0: They're fish and things and how to harvest them. And, you know, they would have, like, the presentation on harvesting the animals and giving thanks and, you know, the land-based curriculum teachings. Yeah. Yes, it was pretty awesome.
1: That's cool.
0: One of the things I forgot to but I'd like to tell you is that as the program manager, I oversee the two sides, but each side has its own manager. And the Head Start manager is Sandy Barnes.
1: Yep.
0: She came over from AMBI, and our child care manager is Stacy Benedict. Stacy Jacob, sorry.
1: Yeah.
0: And they oversee each one. So Sandy's really, and Stacy both really expressed a lot of concern of moving towards bringing more of our culture into the building. We repainted it back in last fall, and Gowie came up with a beautiful new logo for us, and we are looking to expand on that throughout the whole building. So, you know, there's a lot of planning and going into what's going to go up on the walls and how to, you know, incorporate it all into our, and bring the cultural and language part back into it. So there's a lot of big things going on there with the culture. We really want to make that first and foremost when you come into the building, and it's starting to, you can start to see it now as you enter the facility.
1: Excellent. So a facelift.
0: Yes, exactly.
1: And a facelift, and we'll see some new faces and, you know, focusing on some different items, new items, and working together as one. The parents, the teachers, the aides, everybody, the managers, all of them. So that's great to see as well. I know that they started an ELC community garden.
2: Yes, with the students. They learned to sing seed songs while they planted things like corn, string beans, and squash. They also learned to repeat short phrases to say the names of the seeds when they were planting them, yes.
1: Okay.
2: In October, the students will also learn how to harvest those seeds, those crops that they did plant at the beginning of the summer. So that's just really exciting to go from seed to now we're harvest, you know what I mean? To have the children witness that, be a part of that, actually to facilitate that. So that's very exciting.
0: Yeah. And it's one of those things where we had the graduating class from this year, 2026. It's like a gift for the next year's class coming in. So they'll see the fruits of the labor, you know, in the fall time when they harvest, so.
1: That's cool.
2: Literally planted the seeds for the next year.
1: I love that, see? There we go. Looking at Head Start and Early Learning Center, we are speaking with Troy Mitchell. He's the program manager for Early Learning Center. And also we have Monica Garrow. She is our Head Start Family Service Coordinator. So as we continue, I know that we've even had some of our artists and craftspeople come in, and everybody loves a rattle. So we did that with the kids, Monica?
2: Yep. This past June, we held a horn rattle making class with for the parents, and the students came in. Ian Clute provided instruction for that class, which was really enlightening, and it was amazing to see, oh, here we have all the components of, and then at the end of the class, we all have rattles, you know. It was really exciting, and he did give us instruction on how to adorn the handle with carving tools and stuff like that to our own liking, which was awesome to be able to personalize those.
1: That's cool. Some help as well from the mental health department from the tribe. So that's always great in helping to partner with them for events like this. And they have the contacts and things like that. So that's great to see. And really helping people to relax and to, you know, get back to their culture. Mm-hmm. And what a better way to do that than with the horn rattle making class. That's a great way.
2: Definitely.
1: So then we come to graduation. So we've all done the Head Start graduation with the nieces, nephews, sons, daughters, grandchildren. All of that is fun. We get to see them in their little caps and gowns.
2: Yeah.
1: And just getting that diploma. So talk to me about the Head Start graduation. I understand that takes place, of course, at the end of the school year, and we had it at the lacrosse box?
2: Yes, this year we had our graduation at the Travis Sullivan Memorial Lacrosse Box.
1: Nice.
2: Yes, it was, the event was decorated by Midnight Confetti. And our theme was from tiny seeds to very bright futures.
1: That's cool.
2: Yes. Traditional lacrosse, Evan Cree and A Taste of Heaven, Angel Garlow provided appreciation gifts to the parents and to the Head Start parent committee. We'd like to thank them. They provided bikes and helmets for the students. So every graduating student got.
1: I heard that was a big hit. The bikes. Oh, yeah. The kids loved the bikes. That's ace.
2: Their face. You should. All of their faces just immediately. It was amazing.
1: That's wonderful.
0: We had them hidden in the player boxes in the box, and at the end of the ceremony, they brought them out onto the floor, and the kids just ran to them.
1: That's awesome. I love that. That's amazing.
2: We'd like to also thank the EDO. They provided book bags, and Tribal Council provided some summer fun gift bags for the students, too.
1: Nice.
2: On day of graduation, yes.
1: That's cool. Very good.
2: We had two classes. Oh, sorry.
1: That's okay.
2: I was just going to say, we had two classrooms graduate this year. We held separate ceremonies for each of the graduating classes.
1: Very nice. Excellent. So we have a back-to-school event that's coming up. As I mentioned, everybody, we're pretty much through half point of summer, kind of. But we've got the back-to-school event at the end of August?
2: Yes. August 26th from 11:30 to 1 at the ELC, 25 Library Road. We're hosting a back-to-school event for the enrolled students and for prospective applicants. We have several information tables for our families to make connections and gain knowledge on the programs that they can access through the SRMT in times of need. Right now, confirmed tables, we have health services. They're collaborating with our on-site nurse, Monica Mitchell, for importance of childhood immunizations and giving us some information on common childhood illnesses that we may encounter as our children move through these stages of life from 12 weeks to up to 5 years old. We also have the intensive preventative program coming through, setting up a table. They're going to give us some car seat knowledge and safety, give some demonstrations on how to safely install your car seat just in case you're needing support in that area. We also have the SRMT dental clinic coming over. They have packages for the children, electric toothbrushes and toothpaste, so those will be on site. We also have family support, specifically care design, setting up a table with information. We have our food distribution office coming over to set up a table, offer information. We also have traditional healing coming through. They'll have a table, but also too, they're going to provide some social songs for us to get moving on the day of the back-to-school event in August. So we right now we have an interesting lineup and more are coming in daily, so we're definitely going to offer a lot of supports for our parents.
1: 97.3 CKOM from the heart of Okwazusti. I think that the parental, everything that's happening with the parents and the teachers and the aides and coordinators, the managers, everybody, it's clicking and it's starting to gel, and you've worked very, very hard on making sure that everything is good to go at Head Start. Troy, I know that has been your mission since they brought you on board. How are things going in that manner?
0: They're going well, Reen. We just completed our the corrective action plan for part of our findings from last year, and everything, we've passed all of those and we've made the corrections, and so we're on a good track now. We have another monitoring team coming in tomorrow and the next day, and we should, at the end of the week, we should be clear of all the, corrected all the actions that we need to. So they did it in two phases, not to overwhelm us, so this week, coming or the next couple of days, we'll be in part two, and we're ready for them. It's been a long thing, and I'm glad that we're getting to the other side of it, and the staff has been amazing to help me. We have Monica, Sandy, Stacy. Erin Lewis is very vital to our operation. She's our education and disabilities manager, coordinator. Robert DeLarmi is our quality assurance officer. He keeps us, you know, up to date on all of our grant compliance, our New York State inspection compliance, our Office of Head Start compliance, Child and Family Services, anything they gonna need, he's on board though. So it's been great having him there. Who am I forgetting? Peyton Laffin, our business office manager, has been exceptional. Melissa Ransom, coming to the front door, greeting everybody. She's, you know, she's very detail oriented and keeps the place looking great. You know, yeah.
2: Chris
0: Johnson, he's our health and safety person, and he's taking over data entry as well. Okay. So we have a great team, and I'm really, really, really happy that, you know, that they're there. They've made this transition a lot easier than, or not easy, but
1: smoother.
0: Smoother, yep, exactly. Smoother. Thank you. Yes.
1: So. Yeah. Did we mention a chef or a cook?
0: Sorry, Amanda Otis.
1: There we go. I need to know who's
0: Lori Gilbert,
1: what they're making.
0: Lori Gilbert and Ryan Laffin. Yes, they were keeping our kitchen going. Yes, yeah.
1: That's very important.
0: I'm surprised that I forgot that.
1: Yeah. I'm very surprised. Want to make sure that I didn't miss it.
0: I blinked there for a second, you know.
1: No, that's good. Again, we've got wonderful people that are going to be taking care of our kids. We're going to have fun. We're going to make sure that everything is good to go. Everybody's safe. Everybody, yes. I see Mr. DeLarmi making sure everything is checked off. Oh, way yes. to go, oh, Mr.
0: And
1: DeLarmi.
0: Monica yep. Mitchell, our nurse. Yep. And also, thank you to the St. Regis Mohawk Tribe. The Tribal Executive Director's Office, Jill Benedict, and Tribal Council themselves, they've given us a full-time security presence in yep. the building. We have, at all times when children are on premises, we have somebody, a security officer. They rotate them in so they're not, you know, like the fatigue doesn't yep. get to them. So we have fresh eyes every 2 hours.
1: Wow,
0: and
1: nice.
0: It's really nice, yes. And they man the cameras and, you know, do inspections and walk arounds and stuff. So it's, it really is, we've developed a really high-end program. On the back end of this, so it's been really nice to be a part of that, to make something much better, yep. or, you know, to improve.
1: Very rewarding.
0: Yes, it is.
1: And nice. So. That's awesome. How long you been there again, Monica?
2: June 15th.
1: So we're brand new. That's brand awesome. New. Good for you. Yeah. Breaking you in on the radio again.
2: Yep, again. That's okay, though. I'm happy to be here.
1: Well, that's cool. Nice new experience for you.
2: Definitely.
1: And, you know, a different way to go to work every day.
2: Exactly.
0: That's awesome. I have to thank Rhonda King as well. Rhonda yes. came back and helped us with the rebuild as well. She came out of retirement.
1: Nice.
0: And she helped to train Monica as well. So, you know. Shout out to you, Rhonda.
1: Oh. That's ace. Yeah. Good. Awesome. Anything else as we wrap up today?
2: I just do want to mention one more thing. Sure. If you are looking to register your child for Head Start, you can, of course, call, pick up an application, or you can request a QR code that can be emailed to you. Also, we're updating all of our brochures that we've hung up in and around Akwesasne with our QR code. So you can look for that red QR code on our posters. Go ahead, scan that, and start your application.
1: That's awesome. I might just go scan it and just make up a kid. Just so I can do the QR code. No, I'm kidding. I'm not that odd. Troy, as we wrap up, any closing comments from you?
0: It's been quite a year. I started last year in September.
1: Yep.
0: And the community support's been great. Thank you all, everybody out there who said, you know, keep going, keep doing what you're doing. Have we been perfect in learning all this? No, there's a big learning curve, but yeah, it's been very, very rewarding. And, you know, at the end of the day, if the children go home happy, safe, and feeling loved, it's been a successful day.
1: That's,
0: you know,
1: what that's, it is.
0: That's, you know,
1: that's all we can ask.
0: That's all we can ask for, yep. You know, everybody's made it safe home, and Yep.
1: There we go. All right. Give our best to your whole staff, everyone that you work with, all the parents, everybody that is a part of making the daycare and Head Start, you know, a welcoming place for our kids and our families. And like you said, safe, having fun, protected, learning, all of those things all together. And they're working as hard as they can to make sure that that happens each and every day. All right. Well, take care, okay?
2: All right.
1: From the heart of Akwesaste, CKL1FM, we thank our guests for coming in today. As we mentioned, we have Troy Mitchell. He's our program manager from the Early Learning Center. And we also have Monica Garo. She is our Head Start Family Service Coordinator. And under that Learning Center, we have daycare and we have Head Start. So they still have spots open for Head Start. Registration is open. And they've still got just over 24 spots left. And make sure that you stop into Head Start, maybe get your package, pick up the physical package, or you can do the online registration using the QR code, trying to make it as simple as possible. And we want to make sure that everybody gets their children signed up in time. You can stop by the center, as we mentioned, and pick up that packet. They've got 4 classrooms open. They are strawberry, sweetgrass, lavender, and sunflower. And like we said, they have an amazing staff as well that we have put together to make sure that our kids are taken care of. And like we said, those early years of our children is, you know, they base all their learning on that and start them off young, and they will continue to grow their heart and soul and their mind as well. And of course, their bodies will catch up to them too. Again, Head Start and daycare operating under the Early Learning Center. And we thank our guests again, Troy Mitchell and Monica Garo. And a reminder, views and opinions expressed by our guests and our callers during Dindu with Tala, not necessarily those of 97.3 CKLN or the Akwesaste Communications Society. Again, the original air date of the program live Monday, July 20th, 2026. For a live edition of CKLN's Dindu with Tala, I'm Reen Cook.
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6: 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Right on our Thursday now, day number four of the work week. Well, let's see what's going on lunch-wise, shall we? I think we shall. We're going to start off over at Ruby's.
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6: 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Ruby's, check it out. It is delicious. It's your new favorite place to eat. And they got it going on today with the Sweet Heat Crunch Salad. We're not going to look over at Bear's Den. Bear's Den today. Bear's Den, the main location right here in Akwesasne, Route 37. Now, this is pretty cool. Bear's Den, okay?
7: They have, for lunch, they have the baked potato. Now, you may be thinking, a baked potato. No, no, no, no. You don't understand. They've got the baked potato. It starts at $5, okay? But you can add all kinds of things onto this baked potato. They have a plethora of toppings for this baked potato. And it's a good-sized potato. It's actually a whole meal. I swear, I've actually had this thing. It's amazing. Of course, get your sour cream and chives, that type of stuff. Just put bacon on there, all kinds of things onto this beautiful baked potato. They got that going on today at Bear's Den. Bear's Den, main location. Of course, Bear's Den, another fantastic restaurant right here in Akwesasne. And when you talk about Bear's Den, you got to talk about Western Door, part of the Bear's Den family. Right there at Western Door, in the western portion of Akwesasne, they have a Papa John's Pizza. So you want some pizza today? They got it. You want wings today? They got it. Calzones? They got it. They got it all going on right there at Papa John's Pizza in at the Western Door location. They also have Tim Hortons. Tim Hortons, more than just coffee and donuts. They've got sandwiches. They've got soups. They got, you know, they got like the clubs. They got the club burgers there. Not the burgers, but the club sandwiches. Delicious. Absolutely. Check it out right there. That is Tim Hortons, located at Western Door, all part of the Bear's Den family. And once again, the Bear's Den family, over 70 years of serving Akwesasne and the North Country. Nyawagoa, guys. Fantastic job. Just amazing. Love Bear's Den. And right here, we also want to talk about Twin Leaf. Now, Twin Leaf stores, two wonderful locations, one in Fort Covington, one right here in Akwesasne, both on Route 37. And Twin Leaf today, it is their dog day, two Michigan dog days for only $8.95. That does come with fries. And you get a choice of either beef or glazier. So you get beef or glazier dogs. Absolutely. Because you get two dogs in the order. So if you want to get one of each, totally cool. You want to get both beef, totally cool. Want to get both glazier, totally cool. Get that right there in Eastern Michigan, and that's at both locations, Fort Covington and right here in Akwesasne. Now, if you're using that Twin Leaf Rewards card, please do get that rewards card. If you don't have one yet, stop at either Twin Leaf, the one in Fort Covington, or here in Akwesasne, ask for that rewards card. And every time you make a purchase at either one of those facilities, use that card, show that card. You can save a little bit. They also have specials or promotions going on for all their awesome customers. They have it going on right there at Twin Leaf. Very, very cool. For this month right here, we also have a Twin Leaf right here in our Twin Leaf Plaza in Akwesasne. They have Drek Subs located right there. Now, Drek Subs, a sub is good anytime, absolutely. And they have some featured subs from the months of June until August. So from now until the end of August. They have the pineapple chicken teriyaki sub. They also have a pork barbecue sub. They have a hot honey chicken sub. And then they have the spicy barbecue chopped burger sub. That spice right there, that's a sweet and spicy. I've had that. Pretty good. Yes, it is. So the featured advertisers going on from now until the end of August, they have jalapeno popper bites, the breaded pickle chips, and Santa Fe chicken egg rolls. And that's all happening at Drek Subs, located at the Twin Leaf Plaza right here in Akwesasne. Let's see what else we got. Well, of course, we got Shy's Place today. Love Shy's Place. And by the way, Twin Leaf, one of our sponsors for our Power Play, Shy's Place and Bear's Den, they're both sponsors for the birthday club draw. Yeah, we'll go, guys. Very much appreciated. Well, looking at Shy's Place today, oh, they have a good one going on today. They have brisket and fries for only $16 Canadian. So get a nice barbecue brisket right there. That is awesome. They have a pulled pork patin going out for $16 Canadian. They also have a bacon cheeseburger and fries for $14 Canadian. And they even have wings at $1.50 each today. Give them a call, 613-575-1603. And they're located at 238 School Road right there in Justina. So Jonathan and the crew, thank you guys so, so much. And stay awesome out there, my friends. Absolutely. Yesterday, I actually got that the buffalo chicken poutine. Pretty good stuff, man. That's pretty awesome. Yes, it was. And then we have Edith May Cafe. They got the Costa Rica coffee brewing up today. And plus, they have a nice little menu there to eat as well. So check them out. They're located at 572 State Route 37 right here in Akwesasne. And again, Edith May Cafe, one of our proud sponsors for our birthday club draw. So thank you guys so much as well. And that is your lunch calendar for today. And again, we're looking at the 30th of July right here on our Thursday. 97.3 CKON.
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0: 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Up with Austin
1: weather. Yeah, so check out that forecast right here. We got rain, and more rain, and we got that in our forecast. Today, we got some rain and possible thunder showers later on today. 75 degrees Fahrenheit or 24 degrees Celsius. Looking at tonight, a little bit of the same. Looking at 60 degrees Fahrenheit or 16 degrees Celsius. Rolling into tomorrow now, it's going to be partly sunny. We'll have highs right around 82 degrees Fahrenheit or 28 degrees Celsius. And then for tomorrow night, partly cloudy, lows at 62 degrees Fahrenheit or 17 degrees Celsius. Currently outside, partly sunny out there. We got 73 degrees Fahrenheit or 23 degrees Celsius. And that is your weather forecast. 98.

0: 97.3 CKO right there. Right, Sally Rudd. Mustang Sally coming at you from Buddy Guy. Today's got Buddy Guy's birthday. And Buddy Guy, blues legend, Fender Bender from way back. And there he is, Mr. Buddy Guy. It is the Untamed Child Buck Wild for 97.3 CKON, and I got some things to give away today. I'm going to be giving them away for you in just a little bit. I'll give you a chance to win. I got some tickets. We have the Malone Fair, the Franklin County Fair. We're talking about that. Been talking about it, squawking about it. Always got great entertainment. Always a good time. The cool fair food. All the atmosphere of the Franklin County Fair. Their 176th year this year, right there in Malone, New York. Franklin County Fair. And I've got some passes. I've got some passes for you. And this is going to be the admission into the fair. So do be listening for your chance to win those. I got a couple sets of those to give away. Plus, I have a Luigi's Pizzeria. I got a Luigi's Pizzeria to give away as well. It's an all-dressed pizza. And I got that right here as well. So be listening for your chance to win. It is your live and local station, 97.3 CKON. We're going to take a little bit of a break, a little pause for the cause. We're going to pay some bills. And, of course, we'll be right back after this. 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

AM. Good day, everyone. We're coming up on that 12 o'clock mark. Of course, the 12 o'clock mark, that's our classic lunchtime. Usually 12 to 1, that's a classic lunchtime for many, many people. Here at 97.3 CKON, between 11 and 12, we do close our offices for our lunchtime. So if you do have any business with us, you got to do some business, you come on over here before 11 o'clock and then again after 12 o'clock. 97.3 CKON, and again, we're talking about the Franklin County Fair. And again, going on from August 8th until August 16th. And again, a plethora of activity. The fair, 176 years old. My gosh. And that is amazing. Well, guess what? Guess what we have here? I've got some of Franklin County Malone, the fair right there in Malone, New York. I've got some admission tickets right here. They're good for the admission to get into the fair. And I've got a pair to give away right here, a pair of these tickets. So I'm going to take callers. Olive, give me a number. Four. Okay, we're going to do this. It's going to be a quick one. All right, caller number four. So caller number four, if you're a caller number four, you get yourself those passes for the Franklin County Fair. It's starting August 8th. So be caller number four for those passes right now. Here's a little something from the Jay Giles Band. Love stinks. Especially when you have to pay for it. 97.3 CKON, caller four.

at Shai's place. And yes, once again, he's got that brisket going on. So get over there and get some of that brisket today. Absolutely. I do want to give a shout out to Sandra Bigtree. Sandra Bigtree, you are my lucky caller number 4. And yes, you got yourself a pair of passes to the Franklin County Fair. Congratulations, young lady. And thank you to everyone who called in. Don't fret. I still have another pair to give away. Okay, we're giving away another pair here in just a little bit. So do be listening for your chance to win. The Franklin County Fair, August 8th through the 16th, right there in Malone, New York, 606 Main Street. It's all happening. It's fair time. It's fair time. It's so cool. Like, I love the fair because, you know, you get to play all the games. You got the rides. And then when you're playing the games and you don't win, you know what they call it? Olive, you know what they call that when you're at the fair and you don't win? The unfair. The unfair, Olive. The unfair. Olive right here, she's helping us out. She's one of our students helping us out. And I'm going to try this again. Olive, you know what they call that? They call it the unfair. Thank you, Olive. 97.3 CKON, your live and local station. We're going to hop into some more tune-ins right here. Of course, at 12 o'clock, we do have our lunch. I got the lunchtime coming up right here at 12 o'clock. We've got news up there at the top of the hour, news and weather. Let you know what's going on weather-wise throughout Aquasusne and the surrounding areas. 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We're up to $8,500 Canadian. That can be yours if you bingo within the first 5 numbers or less. So get out there and get those cards. It is CKON Radio Bingo. Right now, heading out on request. Someone wanted to hear a little Bad Company, a little BC. There's a little something called Shooting Star. 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

0: Now this update from the Canadian Press. Unless a tentative agreement is reached between the union representing WestJet flight attendants and the airline, some flights could start to be grounded by tomorrow. The Canadian Union of Public Employees has issued a 72-hour strike notice, which WestJet responded to with a 72-hour lockout notice. While serving notice does not commit the union to a strike, job action could begin as soon as Sunday at 12:01 a.m. Mountain Time if the two sides don't reach a deal. Ontario's Natural Resources Minister says the government is presently focused on fire suppression. His comments come as the Ontario government faces calls for a public inquiry into its wildfire response from First Nations leaders. A 2021 federal ethics report on former Prime Minister Justin Trudeau's involvement in decisions about We Charity is back up for discussion, and the trial of a man accused of second-degree murder in the death of his 9-year-old daughter continues today. From the Canadian Press, I'm Naira Ahmed.
1: Sagawakwasaste and the surrounding communities. I'm Reen Cook reporting from the CKLWENIT News Center. A reminder, the Seraj's Mohawk Tribal Clerk's Office is going to be closed today. It's for Staff Development Day. They apologize for the inconvenience. They appreciate your understanding. The Office for the Aging, Seraj's Mohawk Senior Center, say they've got fewer than 90 farmers market coupons available. You can stop in the afternoons. You must be 60 years of age or older and reside in New York State to meet the farmers market requirement. Again, that's at the Office for the Aging, Seraj's Mohawk Senior Center in Hogansburg. The Mohawk Council of Akwesaste's general meeting is scheduled for tonight. It's at Gawinoga Recreation Center. Starts at 6 p.m. The general meeting will be held in a hybrid format with options to attend in person or virtually. To receive the meeting link, you can email meetings at akwesaste.ca. Questions and comments may also be submitted to the email in advance for council to address during the meeting. Council encourages Akwesasono to attend and stay informed on community members for more information, you can contact the Mohawk government, 613-575-2250. As council encourages Akwesasono to attend and stay informed on community matters. To view the meeting agenda, you can visit the MCA community portal, my.akwesaste.ca. The St. Lawrence County Public Health Department notified that the USDA Wildlife Services will be completing a rabies vaccination distribution event by air in St. Lawrence County on Friday. Bait distribution in New York is part of a nationwide cooperative effort by USDA to prevent the spread of rabies, which is fatal for animals and humans. Distribution comes as New York State Department of Health Wadsworth Laboratory has confirmed a raccoon from the Oswegatchie area has tested positive for rabies. The animal was submitted for testing by USDA and is the 9th animal to test positive for rabies in St. Lawrence County this year. The baits can resemble a fast food ketchup package, a folded piece of paper, or a small box. Each includes a vaccine wrapped in a packet that is dipped in fish oil and or coated with fish meal to attract target wildlife. The vaccine has been proven safe when given to more than 60 species of mammals and birds. Residents who come in contact with wildlife vaccine packets can call New York State Department of Health Rabies Information Line at 1-888-574-6656 with questions or concerns. Twin Leaf and the community of Akwesaste would like to extend sincere thanks to everyone for their generosity and support through what's called a roundup campaign for two life-supporting organizations that serve our community. And the Strong Roots Charitable Foundation was very honored to raise over a combined $9,700. And thanks to everyone's generosity for the Fort Covington Volunteer Fire Department. They received $4,100 for the Hogansburg Akwesaste Volunteer Fire Department. They were able to raise $5,600. So what happens is you go to Twin Leaf and they'll ask you if you want to round up your money. So if you're buying something for $20.45, do you want to round up to $21? So that 55 cents would go to, if you're here in Akwesaste, it went to the fire department here in Anacostia. And if you were at the Fort Covington location of Twin Leaf, your roundup change went to the Fort Covington Volunteer Fire Department. So it all adds up big time for every time someone rounds up. So again, they raised $9,700. Congratulations to the winners for the American Legion Auxiliary Raffle, for the Maytag Washer and Dryer, Jimmy Jock Jr., for the Stainless Steel Fridge, Robert Cook, for the Char Griller Dual Pro, Jane Cook. So thank you very much on behalf of Unit 1479 Auxiliary. I know we've got a lot of closures coming up. So one of them is for today. It's Seabridge's Mohawk Tribe's Home Improvement Division office. They will be closed today for Staff Development Day. And then we do have a long holiday weekend for some at the tribe as well, because they'll be closed tomorrow for Employee Beach Day. And because of that, the transfer station will be open on Saturday, August 1st, 7 a.m. to 2:45 p.m. The tribe's offices will be closed again on Monday for Family Day. The transfer station will be open to the public Tuesday through Saturday next week. Please plan accordingly if you require services. And a published report out of Messina says if your child took a Regents exam last month and struggled with the content on the test, there may be a big reason why. Officials from New York State United Teachers Union say this year's Regents exams did not follow established guidelines after results from the 2026 tests were released. The State Education Department pushed back on that idea, however, saying all materials were provided to districts to ensure educators and students alike were prepared for the exams. But NYSUT officials disagree. And from what we've heard, teachers prepared students according to known curriculum standards. Students studied the required material and parents supported their children, all following what they believed were established guidelines. NYSUT officials wrote on social media. They said despite proper preparations, exam content did not align with approved curriculums that teachers were directed to teach. NYSUT is working on behalf of our members and their students to understand what happened and work with the State Education Department on corrective action for the future, they said. To file a convener, parents, students, and educators have been encouraged to file with the union by visiting nysut.org. And the Yukisuta Lodge will be hosting its annual Luau Hawaiian Party. That's going to be tomorrow on Friday from noon to 4 p.m. Family and friends of residents are invited to attend. Lunch will be provided. DJ services will be provided by Charlan Anderson. If you'd like more information, you can contact Yukisuta by telephone, and they can be reached at 613-575-2507. Again, that number for Yukisuta, it's 613-575-2507. And we do have a live edition. Actually, we have a pre-recorded edition of CKN Wednesday with Tyler coming up. It's going to be at 10:15 at start time. We're going to re-air the program that we did with regards to Early Learning Center and Head Start. Our guests were Troy Mitchell and Monica Garo. So we did the program live recently, and now we're going to rebroadcast that program so you have the information you need about the Early Learning Center and also the Head Start program. So be sure to tune in for that. It's at 10:15 this morning. Start time, and it's with regards to Early Learning Center and Head Start on CKL Wednesday with Tala. And turning to your local sports scene, we'll start off with some fishing tournaments. The 23rd annual St. Lawrence International Junior Carp Tournament being held today through Saturday along the banks of the St. Lawrence River. It's organized by the Carp Anglers Group. The youth fishing event is open to anglers ages 11 to 18 with a shortened one-day division available for children ages 8 to 10. Tournament is designed to teach carp fishing skills while giving participants the opportunity to compete for prizes and enjoy the outdoors. The Major League Fishing Toyota Series Northern Division St. Lawrence River event is officially underway on the legendary St. Lawrence River. Day one launched from the Messina Intake Dam this morning, and now it's time to see what these anglers and co-anglers bring back to the scales on day one. So they will be having their weigh-in at 2 p.m. at the Messina Intake Dam. So you can come out, cheer on the anglers, and experience world-class bass fishing right here in Messina. And lacrosse playoffs are heating up for the Senior B team. And we do have our President's Cup champion, Snake Island Muskies. They're the defending champions of Senior B lacrosse in all of Canada. So Snake Island Muskies will take on Capital Region in their round of playoffs when they kick off. They haven't released the schedule as of yet for the defending President's Cup champion, Snake Island Muskies. We do have another playoff series for Senior B. It's your Akwesaste Bucks against the Ganawage Mohawks. And game one in their best of three playoff series is Friday night, 7 p.m. And that's going to be in Ganawage. And then on Saturday and Sunday, they'll be here in Akwesaste, 2:30 Saturday afternoon and 8 p.m. on Sunday evening. So that's Senior B lacrosse, Ganawage Mohawks against the Akwesaste Bucks for their playoff schedule. And then, of course, your Akwesaste Thunder Junior B Ontario final. So they have made it to the final. It's East versus West. We are the Eastern Conference champion, and we will take on the West champion, Guelph Regals. So game one is Saturday night at the Otnomowilgoa Arena, 7 o'clock start time. Game two is set for Sunday afternoon at 2 p.m. again at our Otnomowilgoa Arena. Game three is in Guelph on Thursday. Game four, if needed, will be Friday, August 7th in Guelph. And if needed, Game 5 will be Sunday, August 9th, back here at the Otnomowilgoa Arena. Again, that's Akwesaste Thunder Junior B lacrosse action. That'll do it for news and sports to the hour. Akwesaste weather. We're actually going to see some sunshine later today, so let's be looking forward to that as we stay positive about our forecast. Slight chance of showers and thunderstorms. Other than that, partly sunny, and we'll see a high reaching 78 or 26. Overnight tonight, slight chance of showers and thunderstorms. Increasing clouds will go down to 59 or 15. Clouds on Friday gradually becoming sunny. We'll see a high near 82 or 28. Come Saturday, 50% chance of showers in the afternoon. Other than that, mostly cloudy, high reaching 82 or 28. Sunday, showers with thunderstorms possible in the afternoon, high reaching 77 or 25. And then for Monday, Tuesday, and Wednesday, we've got beautiful sunshine all 3 days. So if you took this time of the year to take your vacation time and you love being outside in the summer, it's going to be perfect for you the early part of next week.
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3: 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It's now time for your Power Play right here from CKON. This is a time of day we give one of our lucky listeners a chance to be the DJ for a little while right here at 97.3 CKON. It's awesome. We love the Power Play. And it is Mr. Nate Sunday. Got you on here, Nate. Got you all covered, young man. We're doing this right here for you, bud. We're doing it for you. And we got some really cool songs here. Nate, he's one of our regular listeners right here. He's one of our regular Power Play guys. And thank you so much, man. And again, probably coming up tomorrow, I believe it is. You get a chance to win some cash right here from 97.3 CKON. $97.30 Canadian. That can be yours. So there you go right there. So do thank you again for sending in the list. Very much appreciated. And, of course, with Nate right there, I want to thank the proud sponsors for the Power Play. 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

0: Joining them will be Grammy-nominated hitmakers, The Spin Doctors. 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

97.3 secure right there. A little bit of Bush. We've got Bush. We've got the Bush right there. That is Come Down. Thank you so much, Nathan. Thank you very much, Mr. Nathan Sunday. He is our DJ for a little while right here. And I got more of your Power Play on its way. The proud sponsors for the Power Play, Three Sisters Program, Hummingbird Gibson Tobacco, Gunawagi and Mohawk Bingo, Sovereign Cannabis Co., Smoker's Warehouse, and Twin Leaf Stores. The proud sponsors for the Power Play. I do want to let you know this is going on. It's been going on for a little while here. It's still all happening. And that is the beef fried spaghetti luncheon going on. And that's happening right now. Truck stop number 9 until all is sold. Only $20 includes salad, dessert, and water. Head on over there if you still got to get that late lunch. They still got it going on. Yes, they do. Absolutely. Time right now. Once again, looking at 12:32. We're going to check out the weather for you. Got more of a Power Play right after this. For today, still got a chance of some showers or thunderstorms out there. We'll have highs today at 75 degrees Fahrenheit or 24 degrees Celsius. Looking at tonight, showers may continue 60 degrees Fahrenheit or 16 degrees Celsius. Looking at tomorrow, starts to clear up a little bit. We'll have 82 degrees Fahrenheit or 28 degrees Celsius. And then for tomorrow night, partly cloudy, 62 degrees Fahrenheit or 17 degrees Celsius. Currently outside, I've got 73 degrees Fahrenheit and 23 degrees Celsius. I'm the Untamed Child Bacquois for 97.3 CKON, home of your Power Play.

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Yeah, 97.3 CKY from the Dirt album right there. Alice in Chains, that is the Rooster, all part of our Power Play from Mr. Nathan Sunday. Proud sponsor for the Power Play at Three Sisters Program, Hummingbird Gifts and Tobacco, Gunawagi Mohawk Bingo, Sovereign Cannabis Co., Smokers Warehouse, and Twin Leaf Stores, the proud sponsors for the Power Play. Thank you guys so much. Let you know, CKN Radio Bingo, it's all happening. Yes, it is this Tuesday. 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

0: Yeah, 97.3 CQN right there. A little something from the Tea Party. And that is Save Me. And that is it for the Power Play right here. Once again, Nathan Sunday, thank you so much for the awesome list. Again, at the end of the month, which I believe we're going to be doing tomorrow, you get a chance to win $97.30 Canadian. So thank you to everyone that put in a Power Play. 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It's going to be a big day tomorrow. We're going to do our Power Play winner. We're also going to do our birthday club draw. We do the birthday club draw right here every weekday, 97.3 CKON. And tomorrow I'm going to be drawing for the big prize for that as well. That is the Power Play. 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

0: Yes, it's not time for the buzz on entertainment. We're going to check and see what's going on over at the Port Theater.
1: 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Good day to Nick Sylvain, Larry Sylvain, and Nancy, you as well. Hope you guys are doing great today. Enjoy the special day today because it is beautiful. Let's see what we got going on right there at the Port Theater. We're going to head on over to the big screen foist, and this is going to be going on. It's going on right now. And this is a good one. We saw this and I really enjoyed it. The movie Michael is over at the Port Theater. That's the Michael Jackson movie right there. July 31st, going on until August 6th. It's going to be happening until August 6th. That's how that's going. I have 7:15 shows, and I also have 1:30 p.m. shows. Some matinees and evening shows. Michael, the Michael Jackson movie. Right there at the Port Theater. We're looking at August 8th and August 9th, a Short Circuit. The 40th anniversary special viewing, and that's going to be happening. Johnny Five, 40 years since that one came out. Well, August 8th and August 9th, you can see it right there at the Port Theater. It's going to be another great flick right there. Up on the old big screen. Looking at Saturday, August 29th, 1:30 p.m., Stand By Me, the 40th anniversary showing. 40 years since Stand By Me, another great show. Based on a Stephen King novel called The Body. Stand By Me. August 29th, 1:30 p.m. right there at the Port Theater. Looking at Saturday, September 19th. Persuasion will be in town. And that is the ultimate tribute to Santana. Santana music well over 50 years. It's coming to the Port Theater in the form of Persuasion, the ultimate tribute to Santana. That's going to be September 19th, 7 p.m. Looking now at October 29th, 7 p.m. Old Friends, the songs of Simon and Garfunkel. There you go, the singer-songwriter duel. Bridge Over Troubled Waters. Scarlet Affair. We also have... Of course, they're a big one right there. It was huge. Sound of Silence. Old Friends, the songs of Simon and Garfunkel. October 29th, 7 p.m. And that's a little bit of what's happening right there at the Port Theater. Support the port, support the port. Now, if you wish to see these shows and other shows that are going to be at the Port Theater, head over to their Facebook page. They got all the deets right there. If you like tickets for these shows and other shows... You can pick up tickets over at Melody Music right there on Pitt Street, as well as Bud's Records and Cool Things on Pitt Street as well. And then you also have the Port Theater itself. 132 Montreal Road. Support the port. Support the port. And that is your buzz on showbiz.
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0: heading out to Cornwall on request. We just had that one right there for the power play. Somebody's like, I'm in my car right now. I'm going to be out of my car in a few. Just put that on. I was like, okay, I can do that for you. That's a live version right there, 97.3 CK1. We're going to find out what's going on with the weather. We'll be right back right after this, 97.3 CKON. Yeah, still got a chance of some thunder showers out there today, even going into the evening. But look at the remainder of today. We got 75 degrees Fahrenheit or 24 degrees Celsius. Looking at tonight, that rain and thunder may continue. We're looking at 60 degrees Fahrenheit or 16 degrees Celsius. For tomorrow, clearing up just a little bit, 82 degrees Fahrenheit and 28 degrees Celsius. And for tomorrow night, partly cloudy, 62 degrees Fahrenheit or 17 degrees Celsius. Currently outside, I've got 73 degrees out there on the Fahrenheit scale, 23 degrees Celsius. And that is your weather forecast for 97.3 CKON.
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0: Reminding you, at 2 o'clock in just a little bit, we have the All Gunnet Get Hot radio show. That is on its way. And we do that show every Thursday right here from 97.3 CKON. We do it every Thursday, 2 p.m. to 3 p.m. If there is something, maybe a topic or something, be listening because they come up with some really, really good stuff. So there might be something in there you're interested in. Or just listen to that beautiful Mohawk language. Absolutely awesome. And then on Sundays, on our Sundays right there, we do have the encore presentation of that show, and that is from 12 o'clock to 1 o'clock. And that's what's going on right there with that. We'll have our Mohawk language up here, and just now we're going to do our... I'm fumbled today, people. I'm so fumbled. We got our Gunya Geha lesson coming up right here. This is our Mohawk language lesson that we do right here, our daily lesson, from our very own Wetson Inne. And this right here looks like it's about swimming.
2: Sagal, it's time for your Gunya Geha language lesson with me, Wetson Inne. Follow along every day to increase your vocabulary. I am swimming. Wagatawahage. Last week it was very hot. I am sweating. Tegat taliyo selugota. I am putting on my bathing suit. Gatstane aguawi yudamustakwa adakwinya. I am wearing sunglasses. Tewagat kahlahno. I am wearing a hat. Waganu hualolu. 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I am running through the hose sprinklers. 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Niawa for joining CKON for a daily Ganyut Geha lesson. 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
4: 973 CKOM. Yes, welcome back to it. We're looking at 1:44 in the PM, and I got some more tickets to give away right here. We're talking about the Mohawk International Race. Oh, no, not that one. I'm talking about the fair, the big fair right there. I'm talking about the Franklin County Fair. 176 years. That is huge. 176 years. This is their anniversary. It is a Franklin County Fair. August 8th through August 16th. And I have a pair of passes to give away. And these are good for admission into the fair. Yes, they are. So I'm going to take one caller right here, looking for that one special caller. And if you're my caller, you're going to get those tickets. I'm looking for caller number 7. Be caller number 7 right here at 97.3 CKON. You got yourself a pair of passes to the Franklin County Fair. 176 years. Looking for caller number 7. Right now, here's a little something from us. Surround John, 97.3 CKON. Caller 7.

973, C Con right there. Elton John, Sir Elton John, doing Lucy in the Sky with Diamonds. A Beatles classic again. It's like all the Beatles, all their songs are classics. They just are. Absolutely incredible stuff. Timer now, I'm looking at 1:51 in the PM. I want to give a shout-out, congratulations out to Mark Terrance. Mark Terrance, he scored himself a pair of passes to the Franklin County Fair. 176 years to celebrate that fair. That is huge, man. Enjoy yourself. Mark right there, you got your passes. So thank you for playing. Thank you for listening. And I want to thank everyone for calling in. Well, you know what? I got more stuff to give away. I got something else to give away here before I hop off the air. I'll be done here around 2 o'clock. Of course, they have that All Get Hot radio show that's coming up between 2 p.m. and 3 p.m. every Thursday. Well, this right here, I have a large all-dressed pizza. You ready for this? A large all-dressed pizza. And this is for Luigi's. Luigi's Pizzeria right there in Cornwall. They're right there on Montreal Road. And they make some amazing stuff over there. We've all heard the commercial. We all know Pizzeria, Pizzeria. Absolutely. So I've got a large all-dressed pizza right here I'm giving away. And that is going to be a good one. So if you want to get yourself a pizza, maybe get it for tomorrow night. And you get it just to kind of sit back on a Friday. This might be just what you're looking for. So here's what I'm going to do. Here's, you know, I'm going to bring a pair. I got to bring a set of dice up here. I got to bring up a set of dice so I can roll them and get a number. But I'm just going like this. I got these bells. Got some bells right here. So we're going to spin the bells. There we go. Got bells. And this is going to just signal. We're going to go with 9. Lucky, I have no idea what the bells do at 9, but there is lucky number 9. Be my 9th caller right here on 97.3 CKY. You got yourself a large all-dressed pizza, courtesy of Luigi's Pizzeria right there in Cornwall. Give us a call. Caller number 9 is what I'm looking for. Get yourself a nice large all-dressed pizza. Well, right there, out to my babies. Babies is right there. I got my little babies, and she is awesome, and she's a huge Ella Langley fan. So going out to babies from Paw. She's in Texas, baby. 97.3 CKY. Caller number 9.

there, going out to Bibbs, and that is our little Ella Langley, and that is Choosing Tennessee. Man, Choosing Texas. That lady is all over the place, and she is awesome. She is very, very cool. So you get a chance to see her. We saw her. Well, I didn't see her. My son and his missus did over at Over at Blues Fest with Cheryl Crow, so Ottawa Blues Fest. And, man, always a great time, man. Love live music. Nothing like it. Nothing like it at all. Well, I'm going to throw a shout-out to Scott Chubb. Scott out there, congratulations, Scott Chubb. You got yourself that large pizza courtesy of Luigi's Pizzeria right there on Montreal Road in Cornwall. That's a large all dressed. Thank you so much. It'll be my ninth caller right here on 97.3 CKOM. And just a little bit, we got the All Getting It Get Hot radio show. That is on its way. And, of course, we got Kevin taking over the old air chair right after that. 97.3 CKOM, the Untamed Child Buck Wild. I'm getting ready to get out of here. Thank you guys so much for tuning in today to the Groovy Midday Show. Thank you for tuning into the Get Up and Go Morning Show. Just thank you for tuning in to CKOM Radio. We really do love it. We really do appreciate it. I want everyone out there to have a great time. My 8 to 4s, my 9 to 5s. Enjoy the rest of your workday and stay awesome, everyone. Absolutely. Going to leave you off a little Katie Lang right here. This is Constant Craving. So until next time, it's the Untamed Child Buck Wild. And enjoy the day. It's going to be okay. So listen to what I say. 97.3 CKON.

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0: 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And without further ado, it is now time for the Algonha Geha radio show. Good day, gentlemen.
1: Sego.
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0: 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And that's it. 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
0: For this afternoon, we'll see a mix of sun and cloud with a chance of showers and thunderstorms. Look for a high of 79 degrees Fahrenheit or 26 degrees Celsius. Tonight, clouds will continue to increase and there's a slight chance of a few showers and even a thunderstorm overnight. We'll drop down to a low of 59 degrees Fahrenheit or 15 degrees Celsius. Heading into tomorrow, it's shaping up to be a nice summer day with a mix of sun and cloud. Highs 82 degrees Fahrenheit or 28 degrees Celsius. Tomorrow night stays mostly cloudy with an overnight low of 62 degrees Fahrenheit, that's 17 degrees Celsius. As we get into Saturday, expect mostly cloudy skies with a chance of a few afternoon showers. Highs will once again be around 82 degrees Fahrenheit or 28 degrees Celsius. Looking ahead to Sunday, it'll be a wet one across Akwesasne. Showers and thunderstorms are expected throughout the day with a high reaching 77 degrees Fahrenheit or 25 degrees Celsius. That's your latest forecast for Akwesasne and the surrounding area, 304, and it's 80 degrees Fahrenheit, that's 27 degrees Celsius.

days. We were kings, rich, raised a dirt floor poor. Of course, that was back before the war. Yeah, your uncle and I made quite a pair, flying F-15s through hostile air. He went now, but they missed me by. He'd always stop right there and say,

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6: It is 3:23. Good afternoon. I'm Kevin, hanging out with you here. We got the best mix of today's hot new country and yesterday's favorites. Currently sitting at 80 degrees Fahrenheit or 27 Celsius. Forecast up next. Right now, it's Trace Adkins and I Left Something Turned.

Here's your forecast for Aquasusta and the surrounding area for this afternoon. We'll see a mix of sun and clouds with a chance of showers and thunderstorms. Look for a high of 79 degrees Fahrenheit or 26 degrees Celsius. Tonight, clouds will continue to increase and there's a slight chance of a few showers and even a thunderstorm overnight. We'll drop down to a low of 59 degrees Fahrenheit or 15 degrees Celsius. Heading into tomorrow, it's shaping up to be a nice summer day with a mix of sun and cloud and a high of 82 degrees Fahrenheit or 28 degrees Celsius. Tomorrow night stays mostly cloudy with a low around 62 degrees Fahrenheit or 17 degrees Celsius. As we get into Saturday, expect mostly cloudy skies with a chance of a few afternoon showers. Highs will once again be around 82 degrees Fahrenheit or 28 degrees Celsius. And looking ahead to Sunday, it'll be a wet one across Aquasusnet. Showers and thunderstorms are expected throughout the day with a high reaching 77 degrees Fahrenheit or 25 degrees Celsius. It is 3:31 and currently it's 80 Fahrenheit. That is 27 Celsius.

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0: 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Also, Thompson Square before that as well with Are You Gonna Kiss Me or Not. It's 3:41. I'd like to let you know that the MCA's general meeting is scheduled for today at the Gowanoga Recreation Center. It begins at 6 p.m. Council encourages Akwesasne Aslono to attend and stay informed on community matters. For more information, contact Mohawk Government at 613-575-2250. Brad Paisley and Randy Hauser is on the way next. 97.3 CKON.
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0: Now this update from the Canadian press. The conflict between WestJet and the union representing its flight attendants has escalated after CUPE issued a 72-hour strike notice. WestJet responded by issuing a 72-hour lockout notice. Critics are calling out the Liberal government for a lack of details on Ottawa's spending plans. A resident from BC's Cariboo region says there's nothing left around her property other than her burnt-out chimney stack and her neighbor's propane tank. A new poll suggests concerns about the government's climate policy is the biggest reason that one in six 2025 Liberal voters are leaning towards the NDP. The Angus Reid Institute says wildfire season is a stark reminder of the threat climate change poses. Calgarians journeyed today to a North End park to hug, cry, and honor the memory of an 11-year-old boy. Parker, who had autism and was nonverbal, wandered away from a daycare home 2 weeks ago. And Kara Gardner-Morey is transitioning from general manager to head coach of the Vancouver Golden Eyes. From the Canadian Press, I'm Hannah Stolz.
1: And the rest of the Seaway Valley. My name's Joshua with your CKON News Update. The MCA general meeting will take place tonight. It's at the Gowanoga Recreation Center at 6 p.m. All members of the Mohawk Council of Akwesasne are encouraged to attend. St. Regis Mohawk Tribal offices, including health services and a transfer station, will be closed tomorrow. That's Friday, July 31st, for Employee Beach Day. The transfer station will open again on Saturday, August 1st, from 7 a.m. to 2:45 p.m. They will also be closed on Monday, August 3rd, for Family Day. The transfer station will be open to the public next week, Tuesday through Saturday, from 7 a.m. to 2:45 p.m. MCA offices will be closed tomorrow for wellness and team building days and also for the civic holiday. Essential services and 24-hour care facilities will remain operational. Offices will resume normal business hours on Tuesday, August 4th. The Mohawk Council of Akwesasne has officially renewed the Akwesasne-Quebec Political Protocol Agreement, continuing a relationship that has evolved over more than 25 years. A signing ceremony was held at Yohahio in Gisaine and brought together MCA Grand Chief Leonard Lazor, members of council, Deputy Premier of Quebec Ian Lefebvre, and staff from both governments to mark the renewal of their agreement and continued commitment to working together for the benefit of Akwesasne. Originally signed in 2000 and renewed in 2014, the Akwesasne-Quebec Protocol provides a framework on matters of mutual importance and recognizes the unique jurisdictional realities of Akwesasne. The new agreement reflects the continued evolution of a relationship and modernizes the previous agreement by strengthening governance, establishing a liaison committee to guide implementation, and introducing new areas of collaboration that reflect the evolving priorities of both governments. These include English language communications, licensing of health professionals, hunting, fishing, and wildlife conservation, enhanced dispute resolution, and stronger commitments to ongoing collaboration. The Mohawk Council of Akwesasne extends its appreciation to everyone who contributed to the renewal of the agreement. New York State is setting rules on how social media platforms must restrict children's accounts, lock away the most addictive properties of their apps, and verify user ages, and companies have 180 days to comply. On Tuesday, Governor Kathleen Hochul and Attorney General Letitia James announced together in New York City they have finished the rulemaking process for the Safe for Kids Act, passed by the state legislature and signed into law 2 years ago. The Safe for Kids Act bars social media platforms from serving users younger than 18 with algorithm-generated feeds based on assumed identities or captured data, requires that they implement notification blocks overnight, and implement reasonable age verification technology. The stated goal is to give children a more streamlined, safer, and less addictive social media experience. The rules would apply to all social media platforms that serve users in New York, and companies must assure they are covering all New York-based users by new protections. The new rules are also meant to keep children away from emotionally distressing, harmful, or dangerous content that could negatively impact their mental health. The Safe for Kids Act was lobbied against by social media companies and tech platforms, arguing through lobbyists in Albany that the law is unconstitutional on First Amendment grounds by restricting their algorithms, and additionally was extremely difficult to make work. Despite those arguments, the bill was passed with overwhelming support in Albany and quickly signed into law by the governor, who pushed for its passage from the start. Companies could face fines of up to $5,000 from the state for every time a child receives a push notification overnight or when a child is served with algorithm-delivered content. Parents can choose to take their kids out of the program, letting their kids receive the typical social media feeds or late-night messages if the company chooses to offer a toggle to turn the restrictions off. It's likely that legal challenges to the new rules could be filed in the coming days and weeks. 10 companies have filed suit in at least three other states that have enacted similar legislation, with challenges in federal court bearing mixed results that have left some state regulations intact and others paused for long-term reviews. eBay Inc. agreed to pay almost $50 million to a Massachusetts couple who said former employees of the company targeted them with threats and bizarre anonymous deliveries, including live insects, a funeral wreath, and a bloody pig Halloween mask. This is according to settlement details released on Tuesday. The parties reported reaching a tentative settlement in February as the case was headed to trial, but were unable to finalize it. David and Ina Steiner asked a federal judge in June to restore the case to the trial calendar and reached a new settlement this month. The agreement with the Steiners, founders of E-Commerce Bites, a newsletter covering the e-commerce industry, includes an additional $7 million in charitable donations, including organizations supporting First Amendment rights. The settlement contains no confidentiality provision, allowing the Steiners to discuss the case publicly. David and I were on the same page that this settlement should and must be made public as victims who want to prevent something like this from ever happening to anyone else. And as reporters who believe in transparency, said Ina Steiner on Tuesday on an email response to questions from the Associated Press. We hope that this case will serve as a deterrent. The settlement resolves more than 6 years of criminal and civil proceedings stemming from a harassment campaign. In their 2021 lawsuit filed in Boston federal court, the Steiners said the company engaged in a conspiracy to intimidate, threaten to kill, torture, terrorize, stalk, and silence them in order to stifle their reporting on eBay. The Natick residents, who report on the e-commerce industry in their newsletter, said they were subjected to cyberstalking, death threats, and in-person surveillance by former eBay workers. Ina Steiner said the campaign began with threatening direct messages on social media before escalating into anonymous deliveries of live cockroaches and spiders, a funeral wreath, a bloody pig Halloween mask, and a book about surviving the death of a spouse. The employees also sent pornographic magazines with David Steiner's name to a neighbor's home and planned to install a GPS device on the couple's car. She said she did not initially know who was behind it or why. I could not conceive that a company that I had been covering for the past 2 decades had tried to terrorize us into stopping our reporting, she said. When the lawsuit was filed, the company said the misconduct of these former employees was wrong and that it would do what is fair and appropriate to try to address what the Steiners went through. eBay reiterated its apology on Tuesday, saying what the Steiners were subjected to by former eBay employees in 2019 was wrong, reprehensible, and should never have happened. The company also acknowledged the unprofessional tone in internal communications by former CEO Devin Wenig, former Chief Communications Officer Steve Weimer, and former Senior Vice President Wendy Jones. The company said the conduct is not representative of eBay's culture and has since changed leadership and strengthened its policies, procedures, and ethics training. In 2020, federal prosecutors charged 7 former eBay employees, alleging they carried out a coordinated harassment campaign against the couple after becoming angered by coverage of the couple's online newsletter. Most of the defendants pled guilty to charges including conspiracy and cyberstalking and were later sentenced to prison terms or home confinement. In 2024, eBay Inc. agreed to pay $3 million in criminal penalties under a deferred prosecution agreement with federal authorities. Under the settlement, the Steiners will receive $48.7 million in compensation, including $46.15 million from eBay, $2 million from former CEO Wenig, $500,000 from former executive Jones, and $50,000 from former executive Weimer. The company will fund $6 million in charitable contributions to various nonprofit organizations, with Wenig contributing an additional $1 million to a charity dedicated to protecting First Amendment rights in Ina Steiner's name. In a statement, Steiner attorney Christopher Murphy cited the recovery amount, personal payments by former executives, a commitment for $7 million to go to nonprofits, and the absence of a confidentiality provision in a system where wrongdoers too often hide their misdeeds by dangling compensation in front of those they victimized and trading that compensation for confidentiality or an NDA. Protecting journalists and publishers and deterring corporate misconduct were goals from the beginning, he said. We believe this resolution sends a clear message that corporations and their executives cannot engage in this type of misconduct without facing significant consequences, said Murphy of Massachusetts-based Scalia Murphy Law. Ina Steiner said she and her husband hope that some good will come of this painful, life-changing experience. Turning to sports, We have this report from CKON's Reem Cook.
2: We'll start off with some fishing tournaments. The 23rd annual St. Lawrence International Junior Carp Tournament being held today through Saturday along the banks of the St. Lawrence River. It's organized by the Carp Anglers Group. The youth fishing event is open to anglers ages 11 to 18 with a shortened one-day division available for children ages 8 to 10. Tournament is designed to teach carp fishing skills while giving participants the opportunity to compete for prizes and enjoy the outdoors. The Major League Fishing Toyota Series Northern Division St. Lawrence River event is officially underway on the legendary St. Lawrence River. Day one launched from the Messina Intake Dam this morning, and now it's time to see what these anglers and co-anglers bring back to the scales on day one. So they will be having their weigh-in at 2 p.m. at the Messina Intake Dam. So you can come out, cheer on the anglers, and experience world-class bass fishing right here in Messina. And lacrosse playoffs are heating up for the Senior B team. And we do have our President's Cup champion, Snake Island Muskies. They're the defending champions of Senior B lacrosse in all of Canada. So Snake Island Muskies will take on Capital Region in their round of playoffs when they kick off. They haven't released the schedule as of yet for the defending President's Cup champion, Snake Island Muskies. We do have another playoff series for Senior B. It's your Akwesaste Bucks against the Ganawage Mohawks. And game one in their best of three playoff series is Friday night, 7 p.m., and that's going to be in Ganawage. And then on Saturday and Sunday, they'll be here in Akwesaste, 2:30 Saturday afternoon and 8 p.m. on Sunday evening. So that's Senior B lacrosse, Ganawage Mohawks against the Akwesaste Bucks for their playoff schedule. And then, of course, your Akwesaste Thunder Junior B Ontario final. So they have made it to the final. It's East versus West. We are the Eastern Conference champion, and we will take on the West champion, Guelph Regals. So game one is Saturday night at the Ontonagon Arena, 7 o'clock start time. Game two is set for Sunday afternoon at 2 p.m. again at our Ontonagon Arena. Game three is in Guelph on Thursday. Game four, if needed, will be Friday, August 7th in Guelph, and if needed, Game 5 will be Sunday, August 9th, back here at the Ontonagon Arena. Again, that's Akwesaste Thunder Junior B lacrosse action.
1: And that's your news and sports of the hour. For CKON, I'm Joshua Sargent reporting. Akwesaste weather. Tonight, you'll see a slight chance of showers and thunderstorms before 8 p.m., patchy fog after 1 a.m., otherwise, partly cloudy. A low of 59, that's 15. Chance of precipitation is at 20%. Mostly cloudy tomorrow morning, gradually clearing. A high of 82, that's 28. Tomorrow night, partly cloudy. A low of 62, or 17. On Saturday, chance of showers in the afternoon, mostly cloudy. A high of 82, that's 28. And Saturday night, showers likely, mostly cloudy. A low of 63, or 17. That's your forecast from your live and local station,

97.3 CKON, that is Luke Combs with Beer Never Broke My Heart. It's 4:18 and MCA offices will be closed for the annual Wellness and Team Building Day tomorrow. Offices will resume on normal business hours on Tuesday, August 4th. Here's Alan Jackson, Where I Come From, 97.3 CKON.

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Tonight, clouds will increase with a slight chance of a few showers or even a thunderstorm overnight. Temperatures will drop to a low of 59 degrees Fahrenheit or 15 degrees Celsius. Looking ahead to tomorrow, it's shaping up to be a nice summer day with a mix of sun and cloud. The high will reach 82 degrees Fahrenheit or 28 degrees Celsius. Tomorrow night, expect a mostly cloudy skies with an overnight low of 62 degrees Fahrenheit or 17 degrees Celsius. Then on Saturday, we'll see mostly cloudy conditions with a chance of a few afternoon showers. Highs will once again be around 82 degrees Fahrenheit or 28 degrees Celsius. That's your latest forecast for Aquasusna and the surrounding area. It's currently 70 degrees Fahrenheit or 21 degrees Celsius. 97.3 CKOA. The MCA General Meeting is scheduled for tonight, 6 p.m. at the Gowanoget Recreation Center. All Aquasusna are encouraged to attend. Stay informed on community matters. Mohawk Government, you can give them a call, 613-575-2250.

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News and sports on the way next. Joshua has all the details for you. Also, Keith Cicola coming up as well. 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

0: Now this update from the Canadian press. The conflict between WestJet and the union representing its flight attendants has escalated after CUPE issued a 72-hour strike notice. WestJet responded by issuing a 72-hour lockout notice. Critics are calling out the Liberal government for a lack of details on Ottawa's spending plans. A resident from BC's Cariboo region says there's nothing left around her property other than her burnt-out chimney stack and her neighbor's propane tank. A new poll suggests concerns about the government's climate policy is the biggest reason that one in six 2025 Liberal voters are leaning towards the NDP. The Angus Reid Institute says wildfire season is a stark reminder of the threat climate change poses. Calgarians journeyed today to a North End park to hug, cry, and honor the memory of an 11-year-old boy. Parker, who had autism and was nonverbal, wandered away from a daycare home 2 weeks ago. And Kara Gardner-Morey is transitioning from general manager to head coach of the Vancouver Golden Eyes. From the Canadian Press, I'm Hannah Stolz.
1: And the rest of the Seaway Valley. My name's Joshua with your CKON News Update. The MCA general meeting will take place tonight. It's at the Gowanoga Recreation Center at 6 p.m. All members of the Mohawk Council of Akwesasne are encouraged to attend. St. Regis Mohawk Tribal offices, including health services and a transfer station, will be closed tomorrow. That's Friday, July 31st, for Employee Beach Day. The transfer station will open again on Saturday, August 1st, from 7 a.m. to 2:45 p.m. They will also be closed on Monday, August 3rd, for Family Day. The transfer station will be open to the public next week, Tuesday through Saturday, from 7 a.m. to 2:45 p.m. MCA offices will be closed tomorrow for wellness and team building days and also for the civic holiday. Essential services and 24-hour care facilities will remain operational. Offices will resume normal business hours on Tuesday, August 4th. The Mohawk Council of Akwesasne has officially renewed the Akwesasne-Quebec Political Protocol Agreement, continuing a relationship that has evolved over more than 25 years. A signing ceremony was held at Yoha Hio in Gisaine and brought together MCA Grand Chief Leonard Lazor, members of Council, Deputy Premier of Quebec Ian Lefebvre, and staff from both governments to mark the renewal of their agreement and continued commitment to working together for the benefit of Akwesasne. Originally signed in 2000 and renewed in 2014, the Akwesasne-Quebec Protocol provides a framework on matters of mutual importance and recognizes the unique jurisdictional realities of Akwesasne. The new agreement reflects the continued evolution of a relationship and modernizes the previous agreement by strengthening governance, establishing a liaison committee to guide implementation, and introducing new areas of collaboration that reflect the evolving priorities of both governments. These include English language communications, licensing of health professionals, hunting, fishing, and wildlife conservation, enhanced dispute resolution, and stronger commitments to ongoing collaboration. The Mohawk Council of Akwesasne extends its appreciation to everyone who contributed to the renewal of the agreement. New York State is setting rules on how social media platforms must restrict children's accounts, lock away the most addictive properties of their apps, and verify user ages, and companies have 180 days to comply. On Tuesday, Governor Kathleen Hochul and Attorney General Letitia James announced together in New York City they have finished the rulemaking process for the Safe for Kids Act, passed by the state legislature and signed into law 2 years ago. The Safe for Kids Act bars social media platforms from serving users younger than 18 with algorithm-generated feeds based on assumed identities or captured data, requires that they implement notification blocks overnight, and implement reasonable age verification technology. The stated goal is to give children a more streamlined, safer, and less addictive social media experience. The rules would apply to all social media platforms that serve users in New York, and companies must ensure they are covering all New York-based users by new protections. The new rules are also meant to keep children away from emotionally distressing, harmful, or dangerous content that could negatively impact their mental health. The Safe for Kids Act was lobbied against by social media companies and tech platforms, arguing through lobbyists in Albany that the law is unconstitutional on First Amendment grounds by restricting their algorithms, and additionally was extremely difficult to make work. Despite those arguments, the bill was passed with overwhelming support in Albany and quickly signed into law by the governor, who pushed for its passage from the start. Companies could face fines of up to $5,000 from the state for every time a child receives a push notification overnight or when a child is served with algorithm-delivered content. Parents can choose to take their kids out of the program, letting their kids receive the typical social media feeds or late-night messages if the company chooses to offer a toggle to turn the restrictions off. It's likely that legal challenges to the new rules could be filed in the coming days and weeks. 10 companies have filed suit in at least three other states that have enacted similar legislation, with challenges in federal court bearing mixed results that have left some state regulations intact and others paused for long-term reviews. eBay Inc. agreed to pay almost $50 million to a Massachusetts couple who said former employees of the company targeted them with threats and bizarre anonymous deliveries, including live insects, a funeral wreath, and a bloody pig Halloween mask. This is according to settlement details released on Tuesday. The parties reported reaching a tentative settlement in February as the case was headed to trial, but were unable to finalize it. David and Ina Steiner asked a federal judge in June to restore the case to the trial calendar and reached a new settlement this month. The agreement with the Steiners, founders of E-Commerce Bites, a newsletter covering the e-commerce industry, includes an additional $7 million in charitable donations, including organizations supporting First Amendment rights. The settlement contains no confidentiality provision, allowing the Steiners to discuss the case publicly. David and I were on the same page that this settlement should and must be made public as victims who want to prevent something like this from ever happening to anyone else. And as reporters who believe in transparency, said Ina Steiner on Tuesday on an email response to questions from the Associated Press. We hope that this case will serve as a deterrent. The settlement resolves more than 6 years of criminal and civil proceedings stemming from a harassment campaign. In their 2021 lawsuit filed in Boston federal court, the Steiners said the company engaged in a conspiracy to intimidate, threaten to kill, torture, terrorize, stalk, and silence them in order to stifle their reporting on eBay. The Natick residents, who report on the e-commerce industry in their newsletter, said they were subjected to cyberstalking, death threats, and in-person surveillance by former eBay workers. Ina Steiner said the campaign began with threatening direct messages on social media before escalating into anonymous deliveries of live cockroaches and spiders, a funeral wreath, a bloody pig Halloween mask, and a book about surviving the death of a spouse. The employees also sent pornographic magazines with David Steiner's name to a neighbor's home and planned to install a GPS device on the couple's car. She said she did not initially know who was behind it or why. I could not conceive that a company that I had been covering for the past 2 decades had tried to terrorize us into stopping our reporting, she said. When the lawsuit was filed, the company said the misconduct of these former employees was wrong and that it would do what is fair and appropriate to try to address what the Steiners went through. eBay reiterated its apology on Tuesday, saying what the Steiners were subjected to by former eBay employees in 2019 was wrong, reprehensible, and should never have happened. The company also acknowledged the unprofessional tone in internal communications by former CEO Devin Wenig, former Chief Communications Officer Steve Weimer, and former Senior Vice President Wendy Jones. The company said the conduct is not representative of eBay's culture and has since changed leadership and strengthened its policies, procedures, and ethics training. In 2020, federal prosecutors charged 7 former eBay employees, alleging they carried out a coordinated harassment campaign against the couple after becoming angered by coverage of the couple's online newsletter. Most of the defendants pled guilty to charges including conspiracy and cyberstalking and were later sentenced to prison terms or home confinement. In 2024, eBay Inc. agreed to pay $3 million in criminal penalties under a deferred prosecution agreement with federal authorities. Under the settlement, the Steiners will receive $48.7 million in compensation, including $46.15 million from eBay, $2 million from former CEO Wenig, $500,000 from former executive Jones, and $50,000 from former executive Weimer. The company will fund $6 million in charitable contributions to various nonprofit organizations, with Wenig contributing an additional $1 million to a charity dedicated to protecting First Amendment rights in Ina Steiner's name. In a statement, Steiner attorney Christopher Murphy cited the recovery amount, personal payments by former executives, a commitment for $7 million to go to nonprofits, and the absence of a confidentiality provision in a system where wrongdoers too often hide their misdeeds by dangling compensation in front of those they victimized and trading that compensation for confidentiality or an NDA. Protecting journalists and publishers and deterring corporate misconduct were goals from the beginning, he said. We believe this resolution sends a clear message that corporations and their executives cannot engage in this type of misconduct without facing significant consequences, said Murphy of Massachusetts-based Scalia Murphy Law. Ina Steiner said she and her husband hope that some good will come of this painful, life-changing experience. Turning to sports. We have this report from CKON's Reem Cook.
2: We'll start off with some fishing tournaments. The 23rd annual St. Lawrence International Junior Carp Tournament being held today through Saturday along the banks of the St. Lawrence River. It's organized by the Carp Anglers Group. The youth fishing event is open to anglers ages 11 to 18 with a shortened one-day division available for children ages 8 to 10. Tournament is designed to teach carp fishing skills while giving participants the opportunity to compete for prizes and enjoy the outdoors. The Major League Fishing Toyota Series Northern Division St. Lawrence River event is officially underway on the legendary St. Lawrence River. Day one launched from the Messina Intake Dam this morning, and now it's time to see what these anglers and co-anglers bring back to the scales on day one. So they will be having their weigh-in at 2 p.m. at the Messina Intake Dam. So you can come out, cheer on the anglers, and experience world-class bass fishing right here in Messina. And lacrosse playoffs are heating up for the Senior B team. And we do have our President's Cup champion, Snake Island Muskies. They're the defending champions of Senior B lacrosse in all of Canada. So Snake Island Muskies will take on Capital Region in their round of playoffs when they kick off. They haven't released the schedule as of yet for the defending President's Cup champion, Snake Island Muskies. We do have another playoff series for Senior B. It's your Akwesaste Bucks against the Ganawage Mohawks. And game one in their best of three playoff series is Friday night, 7 p.m., and that's going to be in Ganawage. And then on Saturday and Sunday, they'll be here in Akwesaste, 2:30 Saturday afternoon and 8 p.m. on Sunday evening. So that's Senior B lacrosse, Ganawage Mohawks against the Akwesaste Bucks for their playoff schedule. And then, of course, your Akwesaste Thunder Junior B Ontario final. So they have made it to the final. It's East versus West. We are the Eastern Conference champion, and we will take on the West champion, Guelph Regals. So game one is Saturday night at the Ottawa Arena, 7 o'clock start time. Game two is set for Sunday afternoon at 2 p.m. again at our Ottawa Arena. Game three is in Guelph on Thursday. Game four, if needed, will be Friday, August 7th in Guelph, and if needed, game five will be Sunday, August 9th, back here at the Nomalagoa Arena. Again, that's Akwesaste Thunder Junior B lacrosse action.
1: That's your news and sports of the hour. For CKON, I'm Joshua Sargent reporting. Akwesaste weather. Tonight, you'll see a slight chance of showers and thunderstorms before 8 p.m., patchy fog after 1 a.m., otherwise, partly cloudy. A low of 59, that's 15. Chance of precipitation is at 20%. Mostly cloudy tomorrow morning, gradually clearing. A high of 82, that's 28. Tomorrow night, partly cloudy. A low of 62, or 17. On Saturday, chance of showers in the afternoon, mostly cloudy. A high of 82, that's 28. And Saturday night, showers likely, mostly cloudy. A low of 63, or 17. That's your forecast from your live and local station,

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0: know what I was feeling. What was I thinking? I guess I was thinking about that thing, Tom.
1: Aquasustin weather.
2: Here's your forecast for Aquasustin and the surrounding area. Tonight, clouds will increase with a slight chance of a few showers or even a thunderstorm overnight. Temperatures will drop to a low of 59 degrees Fahrenheit or 15 degrees Celsius. Looking ahead to tomorrow, it's shaping up to be a nice summer day. Mix of sun and cloud, high will reach 82 degrees Fahrenheit or 28 degrees Celsius. Tomorrow night, expect mostly cloudy skies with an overnight low of 62 degrees Fahrenheit or 17 degrees Celsius. And then on Saturday, we'll see mostly cloudy conditions with a chance of a few afternoon showers. Highs will run once again be around 82 degrees Fahrenheit or 28 degrees Celsius. It is 5:34 and we're currently sitting at 77 degrees Fahrenheit. That is 25 degrees Celsius.
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0: Segwa Kutasni and the rest of the Seaway Valley. My name's Joshua with your CKON News Update. The MCA General Meeting will take place tonight. That's at the Gowanoge Recreation Center at 6 p.m. All members of the Hmong Council of Akwesasne are encouraged to attend. St. Regis Hmong Tribal offices, including health services and a transfer station, will be closed tomorrow. That's Friday, July 31st, for Employee Beach Day. The transfer station will open again on Saturday, August 1st, from 7 a.m. to 2:45 p.m. They will also be closed on Monday, August 3rd, for Family Day. The transfer station will be open to the public next week, Tuesday through Saturday, from 7 a.m. to 2:45 p.m. MCA offices will be closed tomorrow for wellness and team building days and also for the civic holiday. Essential services and 24-hour care facilities will remain operational. Offices will resume normal business hours on Tuesday, August 4th. The Hmong Council of Akwesasne has officially renewed the Akwesasne-Quebec Political Protocol Agreement, continuing a relationship that has evolved over more than 25 years. A signing ceremony was held at Yoha Hio in Gisaine and brought together MCA Grand Chief Leonard Lazor, members of Council, Deputy Premier of Quebec Ian Lefebvre, and staff from both governments to mark the renewal of their agreement and continued commitment to working together for the benefit of Akwesasne. Originally signed in 2000 and renewed in 2014, the Akwesasne-Quebec Protocol provides a framework on matters of mutual importance and recognizes the unique jurisdictional realities of Akwesasne. The new agreement reflects the continued evolution of a relationship and modernizes the previous agreement by strengthening governance, establishing a liaison committee to guide implementation, and introducing new areas of collaboration that reflect the evolving priorities of both governments. These include English language communications, licensing of health professionals, hunting, fishing, and wildlife conservation, enhanced dispute resolution, and stronger commitments to ongoing collaboration. The Hmong Council of Akwesasne extends its appreciation to everyone who contributed to the renewal of the agreement. New York State is setting rules on how social media platforms must restrict children's accounts, lock away the most addictive properties of their apps, and verify user ages, and companies have 180 days to comply. On Tuesday, Governor Kathleen Hochul and Attorney General Letitia James announced together in New York City they have finished the rulemaking process for the Safe for Kids Act, passed by the state legislature and signed into law 2 years ago. The Safe for Kids Act bars social media platforms from serving users younger than 18 with algorithm-generated feeds based on assumed identities or captured data, requires that they implement notification blocks overnight, and implement reasonable age verification technology. The stated goal is to give children a more streamlined, safer, and less addictive social media experience. The rules would apply to all social media platforms that serve users in New York, and companies must ensure they are covering all New York-based users by new protections. The new rules are also meant to keep children away from emotionally distressing, harmful, or dangerous content that could negatively impact their mental health. The Safe for Kids Act was lobbied against by social media companies and tech platforms, arguing through lobbyists in Albany that the law is unconstitutional on First Amendment grounds by restricting their algorithms, and additionally was extremely difficult to make work. Despite those arguments, the bill was passed with overwhelming support in Albany and quickly signed into law by the governor, who pushed for its passage from the start. Companies could face fines of up to $5,000 from the state for every time a child receives a push notification overnight or when a child is served with algorithm-delivered content. Parents can choose to take their kids out of the program, letting their kids receive the typical social media feeds or late-night messages if the company chooses to offer a toggle to turn the restrictions off. It's likely that legal challenges to the new rules could be filed in the coming days and weeks. 10 companies have filed suit in at least 3 other states that have enacted similar legislation, with challenges in federal court bearing mixed results that have left some state regulations intact and others paused for long-term reviews. eBay Inc. agreed to pay almost $50 million to a Massachusetts couple who said former employees of the company targeted them with threats and bizarre anonymous deliveries, including live insects, a funeral wreath, and a bloody pig Halloween mask. This is according to settlement details released on Tuesday. The parties reported reaching a tentative settlement in February as the case was headed to trial, but were unable to finalize it. David and Ina Steiner asked a federal judge in June to restore the case to the trial calendar and reached a new settlement this month. The agreement with the Steiners, founders of E-Commerce Bites, a newsletter covering the e-commerce industry, includes an additional $7 million in charitable donations, including organizations supporting First Amendment rights. The settlement contains no confidentiality provision, allowing the Steiners to discuss the case publicly. David and I were on the same page that this settlement should and must be made public as victims who want to prevent something like this from ever happening to anyone else. And as reporters who believe in transparency, said Ina Steiner on Tuesday on an email response to questions from the Associated Press. We hope that this case will serve as a deterrent. The settlement resolves more than 6 years of criminal and civil proceedings stemming from a harassment campaign. In their 2021 lawsuit filed in Boston federal court, the Steiners said the company engaged in a conspiracy to intimidate, threaten to kill, torture, terrorize, stalk, and silence them in order to stifle their reporting on eBay. The Natick residents, who report on the e-commerce industry in their newsletter, said they were subjected to cyberstalking, death threats, and in-person surveillance by former eBay workers. Ina Steiner said the campaign began with threatening direct messages on social media before escalating into anonymous deliveries of live cockroaches and spiders, a funeral wreath, a bloody pig Halloween mask, and a book about surviving the death of a spouse. The employees also sent pornographic magazines with David Steiner's name to a neighbor's home and planned to install a GPS device on the couple's car. She said she did not initially know who was behind it or why. I could not conceive that a company that I had been covering for the past 2 decades had tried to terrorize us into stopping our reporting, she said. When the lawsuit was filed, the company said the misconduct of these former employees was wrong and that it would do what is fair and appropriate to try to address what the Steiners went through. eBay reiterated its apology on Tuesday, saying what the Steiners were subjected to by former eBay employees in 2019 was wrong, reprehensible, and should never have happened. The company also acknowledged the unprofessional tone in internal communications by former CEO Devin Wenig, former Chief Communications Officer Steve Weimer, and former Senior Vice President Wendy Jones. The company said the conduct is not representative of eBay's culture and has since changed leadership and strengthened its policies, procedures, and ethics training. In 2020, federal prosecutors charged 7 former eBay employees, alleging they carried out a coordinated harassment campaign against the couple after becoming angered by coverage of the couple's online newsletter. Most of the defendants pled guilty to charges including conspiracy and cyberstalking and were later sentenced to prison terms or home confinement. In 2024, eBay Inc. agreed to pay $3 million in criminal penalties under a deferred prosecution agreement with federal authorities. Under the settlement, the Steiners will receive $48.7 million in compensation, including $46.15 million from eBay, $2 million from former CEO Wenig, $500,000 from former executive Jones, and $50,000 from former executive Weimer. The company will fund $6 million in charitable contributions to various nonprofit organizations, with Wenig contributing an additional $1 million to a charity dedicated to protecting First Amendment rights in Ina Steiner's name. In a statement, Steiner attorney Christopher Murphy cited the recovery amount, personal payments by former executives, a commitment for $7 million to go to nonprofits, and the absence of a confidentiality provision in a system where wrongdoers too often hide their misdeeds by dangling compensation in front of those they victimized and trading that compensation for confidentiality or an NDA. Protecting journalists and publishers and deterring corporate misconduct were goals from the beginning, he said. We believe this resolution sends a clear message that corporations and their executives cannot engage in this type of misconduct without facing significant consequences, said Murphy of Massachusetts-based Scalia Murphy Law. Ina Steiner said she and her husband hope that some good will come of this painful, life-changing experience. Turning to sports, we have this report from CKON's Reen Cook.
1: We'll start off with some fishing tournaments. The 23rd annual St. Lawrence International Junior Carp Tournament being held today through Saturday along the banks of the St. Lawrence River. It's organized by the Carp Anglers Group. The youth fishing event is open to anglers ages 11 to 18 with a shortened one-day division available for children ages 8 to 10. Tournament is designed to teach carp fishing skills while giving participants the opportunity to compete for prizes and enjoy the outdoors. The Major League Fishing Toyota Series Northern Division St. Lawrence River event is officially underway on the legendary St. Lawrence River. Day one launched from the Messina Intake Dam this morning, and now it's time to see what these anglers and co-anglers bring back to the scales on day one. So they will be having their weigh-in at 2 p.m. at the Messina Intake Dam. So you can come out, cheer on the anglers, and experience world-class bass fishing right here in Messina. And lacrosse playoffs are heating up for the Senior B team. And we do have our President's Cup champion, Snake Island Muskies. They're the defending champions of Senior B lacrosse in all of Canada. So Snake Island Muskies will take on Capital Region in their round of playoffs when they kick off. They haven't released the schedule as of yet for the defending President's Cup champion, Snake Island Muskies. We do have another playoff series for Senior B. It's your Akwesasne Bucks against the Ganawage Mohawks. And game one in their best of three playoff series is Friday night, 7 p.m., and that's going to be in Ganawage. And then on Saturday and Sunday, they'll be here in Akwesasne, 2:30 Saturday afternoon and 8 p.m. on Sunday evening. So that's Senior B lacrosse, Ganawage Mohawks against the Akwesasne Bucks for their playoff schedule. And then, of course, your Akwesasne Thunder Junior B Ontario final. So they have made it to the final. It's East versus West. We are the Eastern Conference champion, and we will take on the West champion, Guelph Regals. So game one is Saturday night at the Ottawa Arena, 7 o'clock start time. Game two is set for Sunday afternoon at 2 p.m. again at our Ottawa Arena. Game three is in Guelph on Thursday. Game four, if needed, will be Friday, August 7th in Guelph, and if needed, Game 5 will be Sunday, August 9th, back here at the Numalagoa Arena. Again, that's Akwesasne Thunder Junior B lacrosse action.
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2: Akwesasne weather.
0: Tonight, you'll see a slight chance of showers and thunderstorms before 8 p.m., patchy fog after 1 a.m., otherwise, partly cloudy. A low of 59, that's 15. Chance of precipitation is at 20%. Mostly cloudy tomorrow morning, gradually clearing. A high of 82, that's 28. Tomorrow night, partly cloudy. A low of 62, or 17. On Saturday, chance of showers in the afternoon, mostly cloudy. A high of 82, that's 28. And Saturday night, showers likely, mostly cloudy. A low of 63, or 17. That's your forecast from your live and local station.
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0: 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A Service Canada representative will be at the Access Building on the fourth Tuesday of each month from 9:30 a.m. to 3:30 p.m. Please remember that if you are coming in for a SIN card, you will need your original birth certificate and status card. 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A Service Canada representative will be at the CAA 3 on the second Tuesday of each month from 9:30 a.m. to 3:30 p.m. Please remember, if you're coming in for a SIN card, you will need your original birth certificate and status card. 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There will be a car wash fundraiser for Messina Girls Basketball Saturday, August 1st from 10 to 2 at the Messina Fire Department, 34 Andrew Street, Messina. Cost per car wash, $5, with every donation supporting the Messina Girls Basketball Program. Friends of the Badenhausen Public Library are holding their monthly used book sale on Saturday, August 1st, from 9 a.m. to 1 p.m. at the Badenhausen Library, 897 Main Street in Brazier Falls. There will be a Buffalo Bills golf tournament fundraiser for Lori Smoke, Sunday, August 2nd, at 9 a.m. start at the Cedarview Golf Course. Cost is $60 per golfer, team of four, scramble play. There will also be a silent auction, free hot dogs, and prizes for best-dressed Bills gear. The Akwesasne Mohawk Board of Education has requested that an election be held to fill 1 3-year term in the District of Gnadigou. Nominations will be held on Saturday, August 8th, from 9 a.m. to 1 p.m. at the Angus Mitchell Memorial Building, located in Gnadigou. Candidates must complete and submit their nomination package no later than Friday, August 21st at noon. The SRMT Tribal Vocational Rehabilitation Program is hosting their 25th annual Disability Awareness Day, Wednesday, August 5th at Yungkwali Wayanawagu Community Service Building, Room 103C, from 10 to 2. Lunch, catered by Jay Beans, will be provided for the first 100 people. For more information, call 518-358-2276. MCA's Environment Program is hosting an upcoming e-waste drive at the Stein Recreation Center from August 11 through 13 and CIA No. 3 in Gowanoge, August 25th through 27th. Drop-off times are 9 to 5. 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Big Bass Blowout returns to Messina Intake Dam August 8th and 9th. 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
1: 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Sego zo aguego, onagadia kahewai do the one na wins the neganya geho when not so what sanina you get, cat on his laga da guasa, so what the wins is wawana. I am swimming, wagata wahage, wagata wahage. 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
2: 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I am lying on the sand. Otne salonquage gyat guni. 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I am sitting in the shade. 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I am suntanning. 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I am oaring a canoe. Wakawehagene onage. 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I am going for a boat ride. Wakatuahreke. 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I am driving my boat. 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I am riding on a sidu. 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I am sunburned. 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Niawa for joining CKON for a daily Ganyutgeha lesson. 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I saw a way a day tatne.
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Tonight, clouds will increase with a slight chance of a few showers or even a thunderstorm overnight. Temperatures will drop to a low of 59 degrees Fahrenheit or 15 degrees Celsius. Looking ahead to tomorrow, it's shaping out to be a nice summer day with a mix of sun and cloud. The highs will reach 82 degrees Fahrenheit. That's 28 degrees Celsius. Tomorrow night, expect mostly cloudy skies with a low of near 62 degrees Fahrenheit or 17 degrees Celsius. And then on Saturday, we'll see mostly cloudy conditions with a chance of a few afternoon showers. Highs will once again be around 82 degrees Fahrenheit. That's 28 degrees Celsius. That's your latest forecast for Aquazusna and the surrounding area. It's 6:33 and it's currently 78 degrees Fahrenheit. That is 26 degrees Celsius.

0: 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Also, the Boogles before that with Video Killed the Radio Star. 6:42, Hot Squeeze, Sago, how you doing? I'm Kevin with you here, and I'd like to remind you we have music on the way from Billy Idol, also Prince coming up as well. Also, I have a chance for you to win passes to the Franklin County Fair. That's right, it's the 176th year of the Franklin County Fair in Malone, New York, August 8th through the 16th, and I have a chance for you to win passes. 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

Tonight, clouds will increase with a slight chance of a few showers, even an overnight thunderstorm. Overnight, temperatures will drop to a low of 59 degrees Fahrenheit or 15 degrees Celsius. Looking ahead to tomorrow, it's shaping out to be a nice summer day with a mix of sun and cloud. The high will reach 82 degrees Fahrenheit or 28 degrees Celsius. Tomorrow night, expect mostly cloudy skies with an overnight low of 62 degrees Fahrenheit or 17 degrees Celsius. Then on Saturday, we will see mostly cloudy conditions with a chance of a few afternoon showers. Highs will once again be around 82 degrees Fahrenheit or 28 degrees Celsius. That's your latest forecast for Aquazusta and the surrounding area. It is 7 o'clock and currently 77 Fahrenheit, 25 Celsius in Aquazusta.

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1: 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Also, Chainsmokers and Coldplay before that as well with Something Just Like This. It is 7:09. How you doing? I'm Kevin with you here. Music on the way from Guns N' Roses, also B-52s, and we're going to check in with Notorious B.I.G. Biggie Smalls is coming up right now by request as well. And but first, I'd like to let you know the Franklin County Fair is coming up. Yes, Malone Fair is on the way, and it all kicks off on August 8th. I have a chance for you to win passes, so stay tuned to your live and local station, CKON, for your chance to win tickets to the Franklin County Fair. I will be giving those away to you real soon, so stay by your radio. 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

97.3 CKWN, it is your live and local station, and that is Bruce Springsteen with Dancing in the Dark. Also, Alex Warren in there, too, with Fever Dream and the New Radicals with You Get What You Give. It is 7:19. Hatsui Sago, how you doing? Hope you're having a fantastic evening so far. And remember, coming up on August 8th through the 16th is the Franklin County Fair. Malone Fair is coming up. It starts on August 8th. If you want to go, you want to take the family, you want to take the kids to ride the rides and eat great food, fair food, Franklin County Fair, I need you to be caller number 10 right now. If you want to head off to the Franklin County Fair, I have two tickets to give away to you. Caller number 10, 613-575-2101, 518-358-3427, and you will be off to the fair if you're caller 10 right now.

0: 97.3 CKON. That is Roxette with The Look. I want to say congratulations to Darren Hill. Congratulations to you. He's off to the Franklin County Fair. He's got two passes to take his family. So that's going to be a lot of fun for Darren. Congratulations to you. I have another chance for you to win. I have another pair of passes to give away. So stay by your radio. B-52's on the way. And Prince coming up next. 97.3 CKON, where the winning is easy.
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Tonight, clouds will increase with a slight chance of a few showers or even a thunderstorm overnight. Temperatures will drop to a low of 59 degrees Fahrenheit or 15 degrees Celsius. Looking ahead to tomorrow, it's shaping out to be a nice summer day with a mix of sun and cloud. The high will reach 82 degrees Fahrenheit or 28 degrees Celsius. Tomorrow night, expect mostly cloudy skies with an overnight low of 62 degrees Fahrenheit, that's 17 degrees Celsius. And then on Saturday, we'll see mostly cloudy conditions with a chance of a few afternoon showers. Highs will once again be around 82 degrees Fahrenheit or 28 degrees Celsius. That's your latest forecast for Aquazusta and the surrounding area. It's 7:31 and currently 77 degrees Fahrenheit, that is 25 degrees Celsius.

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That's a B-52s with a Love Shack. 7:36 the time. We also have a chance for you to win another set of passes to the Franklin County Fair. The fair starts on April 8th. 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It's Paula Abdul now by request here straight up on CKON.

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3: 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A lucky bingo player who played the blue quickie cards from last night's radio bingo will have a chance to win $250 American cash. 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The Aquasasna Convenience Store Association members include 37 West Lounge, 37C Cannabis Company, Action Race Parts, Aquasasna Mini Mart, Bearsden Main Location, Bearsden Western Door, Big Boys Gas and Tobacco, CT's Country Market, Corner Convenience and More, Diamond Tobacco, East Orvis Street, and Edith May Cafe.
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